And good evening to you. Welcome in to the Sound of Soul with Dina Cole right here on WOWD LP Tacoma Park. We're at 94.3 FM on your radio dial in the DMV and streaming live online all the time at tacomaradio.org. I know you can say that just as well as me. Thank you for deciding to spend part of your Sunday evening with me. You can be anywhere in the world, virtually or physically, so I'm glad that you're here with me. You know you're in the right spot to hear some classic R&B and soul from the 50s to 80s through the lens of a 1990s kid, that being me. Something that you only get right here on Tacoma Radio, the best radio station in D.C., courtesy of a vote from Washington City Paper. And if you have been outside, you have felt the summer madness. So I had to start the show off by playing a little Cool in the Gang, because summertime is here and it burst through the door. It didn't knock and say, can I come in? You know, hope you're doing all right. Let me ease you out of spring. No, it just forced its way in here. It banged on the door like a cop knocking, you know, banging through the door. This extreme heat has been no joke. It's actually been unhealthy for a few days. I mean, exceeding 100 degrees in this area, the DMV, and other areas. So wherever you are, I hope that you are in a cool place. And it's so hot that right now in Tacoma Park, it's raining because of all that heat that we've had. So again, I hope you've been safe throughout this extreme heat that a lot of people are facing. Heat can be very dangerous. So please do what you have to do to stay cool. Soak up all the air that you can, fans, air condition, you know, cool water, whatever you got to do to stay safe. That's the most important thing. And it's been encouraged, if you don't have to be outside a lot, don't do it. Check on your people, make sure they're all right. I can say for myself personally, I saved a lot of gas money this week because I didn't go practically anywhere but a few places that were absolutely important. Other than that, I was inside. So I gotta play it safe myself. I have asthma, so this kind of weather is not good for me. It's like oil and water. We do not mix. So that being said, I hope you've been safe. And since the last time we got together, it seems like it's been longer than 2 weeks. I think the heat did it. So yeah, it's kind of crazy. But like I said, wanted to start this off with some summer madness, because this summer has been mad already. And it's just getting started. It's like, how many more months of this do we have? Well, I hope this extreme heat wave goes away soon. I do hope that. But before I get back into the heat, I do want to say, if you didn't know already, this month, we are in the month of July. It's crazy, we're more than halfway through this year, 2026. Where did time go? Well, something that this month marks, in addition to celebrations that were happening this weekend, people feeling very independent and free, something else that has happened this month, it was 10 years ago that this very station that you're listening to, Tacoma Radio, started on the airwaves. Its first broadcast, our very first broadcast here on the air, was in July of 2016. So this month, July 2026, marks 10 years of WOWD, or Tacoma Radio, or Wowdy, as we like to call it, is its nickname. So thank you for being part of this 10-year journey with the station. And of course, thank you for being here with me these 9.5 years. I'm approaching my 10th anniversary here on the air in a couple months in November. It's hard to even believe that. So since Tacoma Radio is experiencing this wonderful anniversary of 10 years, and speaking of anniversaries, thank you for joining me last show when I celebrated my parents' 43rd wedding anniversary on the air. It's always fun to do that. And I think that may have been my favorite anniversary show for them. Just maybe. And I got a lot of great feedback, most importantly from them. So that was the important thing. So thank you if you were able to tune in for their anniversary show. And like I said, WOWD is celebrating its 10th anniversary of being on the air, of being on the radio. So I'm going to start off tonight's show with Donna Summer on the radio. For obvious reasons, thank you for being part of WOWD's journey and for hanging with me. Yours truly, Dina Cole.

0: Oh, yeah. Summertime is here. And Ward said it's their time of year. And it might be yours, too. I like summer. Sometimes. But not when it's 100 plus degrees. It needs to go back where it came from. That's just me. I don't like when it's heat like that. It was funny. When I was younger, I didn't understand the difference between heat and humidity. I would hear people say all the time, well, it's hot, but at least it's not humid. And I'm like, I don't know what the difference is. It's just uncomfortable. But as I got older, I got to understand the difference between heat and humidity. And the best way that I can explain it in my comedy brain is that heat is just, it's like the feel of it. But humidity is like somebody blowing hot breath on you and you just have to walk through it constantly. That's what humidity is, because it's exactly what it feels like. I have had enough. So summer, I like it when it's 75 degrees. 80 might be the max for me. Maybe you feel me. Let me know if you do or not. But this above 80, I'm not with it. But anyway, it is a lot of people's favorite season. So if it is your favorite season, happy summer to you. I hope you enjoy the rest of it. So you have a song for it. Plenty of songs have been created about summer. Can't deny that. There are definitely more songs about summertime than winter and all of that. So that was from the funk soul rock band War from 1976. A song that went number one on the Easy Listening chart. Their theme song for summer. And before that, we heard a song that definitely explains the last week or so in this heat wave. Coolin' the Gang singing about Too Hot from 1980. Of course, the song didn't have anything to do with weather. It was about a relationship that was on the rocks, but I couldn't help but play it. It's the first song that came to my mind with the weather. It's just been too hot, because even in the lyrics, they gotta run for shelter, gotta run for shade. So making a little comparison when things aren't great in a relationship, same with weather. You gotta run for shelter, run for shade when it's just too hot. So that's Coolin' the Gang, and they're still going strong with Robert Cool Bell, who's the namesake for Cool. He's the only original member of Coolin' the Gang still left, but he's going strong with his current lineup and no signs of slowing down. And beforehand, we started the show off with Donna Summer on the Radio from 1979, one of her big disco hits. As I said, because Tacoma Radio is celebrating 10 years on the air this month. So 10 years ago, our first broadcast came across the airwaves, 94.3 FM and TacomaRadio.org. So this month is a huge one of celebration. So if you're wondering, what's tonight's theme? You probably already got a hint. We heard Donna Summer, we heard Too Hot, and we heard Summer by War. So yes, the theme for tonight is summer heat. Nothing too crazy, nothing complicated, just for obvious reasons, because just about everybody is dealing with the heat. So I'm going to play around with songs that have some kind of connection to the sun or some kind of shine or just the summer period. So sit back, relax, find a cool spot, and trying to let this music cool you off from the heated week that we've had. Like we've been inside an oven the last week and a half. So so sit back, relax. And before I go forward, I want to say hey to some folks who have checked in from their cool spot in the Sound of Soul family room. Let's see who we got. I want to say hey to Suzanne Gordon. Thank you for checking in on Facebook. Glad you're listening, and hopefully you're enjoying the music as always. Glad you don't have to worry about any grading tonight. Definitely good to know about that. I want to say hey to Mama Shirley O in Fort Washington. Thank you for listening along with your brother Freeman. Thank you both. Appreciate you for being on the program. Hope you enjoy the music as well and get your two steps in. I want to say hey to my homie Phil in Capitol Heights. Thank you for checking in. And also thank you for the anniversary wish for my parents. Thank you. Thank you. 43 years is definitely a great thing. I also want to say hey to another mama, Mama Dot and Dana in Hampton. Thank you for checking in as well. Nice to be with you a little earlier virtually. Always good to hear your voice. And I want to say hey to my DJ brother Cordell and the trio, which includes Mama Viola and Sister Keisha. Thank you all for listening. And Cordell, I send you get well wishes. Got to get you back in the saddle. Hopefully you get well soon so we can continue to crack jokes with one another. But most importantly, your health is most important. So get better soon, my brother. Appreciate you for checking in as always. And to my VIP section, Mom and Dad, thank you for being here. As always, couldn't do it without you. That's for sure. And to the Hancock family in New Jersey, Wallace, Kathy, and Kayla, thank you for being here too. And got another check-in. I want to say hey from Diane B. who's hosting a little me time after me from 10 to 11. She's digging the summer songs, and she agrees with me. 80 degrees with the breeze is the max. And that's a rhyme, too. But, yeah, that's my limit. 80 degrees, that's it. That's it. So, yeah, thank you, Diane, for appreciating where I'm coming from. Also, Trouble T for watching and checking in. Thank you very much. I know you outside dancing in the rain somewhere. So, thank you. And to each of you who are listening, those that I know are here, those that I don't know are here, thank you for listening. I appreciate your company as we sit back, relax, and enjoy the music together. So, continuing on with our songs that relate to heat, going to the Motor City, songs that were released on the Motown label from the 60s or 70s, a song that probably comes first to mind when you think about summer songs that were related or that came from the Motown label, a song that compared love to a heat wave and some hot flashes and all that stuff. So I'm going to play this song, but you're going to hear the voice of the lead singer explaining how the song came to be and when she thought about it. Here's Martha Reeves right here on The Sound of Soul with D. Nicole on Tacoma Radio talking about that heat wave.
1: Heat wave, it was when the Charleston sound was trying to be revised. It has a beat similar to the Charleston. The thrilling thing about heat wave was the fact that while it was number 10 across the nation, I think, there was a heat wave in Los Angeles, and they used it as a news spot.

Oh, another summer anthem from the Emperors of Soul, The Temptations, talking about green grass everywhere. It's summer. And they said that was the best time of year. And it's good when it's not too hot. So I agree with The Temptations right there. So there's many summer anthems, as I was saying, so many songs that have been created about summer specifically, or that reference the sunshine, because that, of course, is connected with a bright mood. And who doesn't want that? So there's another example by The Temptations singing It's Summer, and that came from their Solid Rock album. And another interesting fact about that, it was released in 1972. And out of all the songs that were on that Temptations album, that song that we just heard, It's Summer, is the only one to feature original Temptation, Paul Williams. He had fallen ill, had some health issues, other things going on, so he wasn't able to continue performing with the group. But that is the only song that his voice is on from that Solid Rock album. And interestingly, next month will be 53 years since Paul passed away. That was in August of 1973. Definitely a huge loss for the Temptations, but certainly a well-beloved member of the group for all his contributions musically and for their good steps, that choreography that he provided. So that was the Temptations with It's Summer. And before that, we heard another sunny song relating to love specifically. That was Stevie Wonder talking about You Are the Sunshine of My Life from 1973 off of his Talking Book album, a song that went to number one. It was actually his third number one on the Hot 100 chart and even got him a Grammy. So nothing wrong with that. That's considered the creme de la creme of music awards. So Stevie has plenty of them to his name. And the funny thing about that song, You Are the Sunshine of My Life, when I was younger, these are the little things I pay attention to. When the song starts and you hear the first two voices, I'm like, that's not Stevie Wonder. Who is that? But Stevie Wonder gave opportunity to some of his background singers to sing the first two verses on the song. So he's actually the third voice you hear. The first two are backing vocalists Jim Gilstrap and Lonnie Groves. So that was the gentleman and the lady that you heard at the beginning of You Are the Sunshine of My Life. And between the two of them, they've sung on plenty, plenty songs. And Jim Gilstrap actually was the male voice of a popular 70s sitcom. I'll let you think about it and I'll come back and tell you what that was. But they definitely sang on so many songs. So they were the first two voices that you hear on Stevie's You Are the Sunshine of My Life. And before that, we heard a song called Love is Like a Heat Wave. Self-explanatory as to why I played that tonight. It was released in 1963 by Martha and the Vandellas. A song that went to number one on the R&B chart for 4 weeks. And as you heard Martha Reeves' voice in the beginning from some years ago, she said it happened to connect when that song was released, when there was a actual heat wave going on in LA. So we're having a heat wave now. So it's definitely one that we don't want to continue, but that's how it's going. And speaking of Martha Reeves, news for her, she has released her first album, her first one in like 22 years. So it's some standards with a New Orleans beat. And she worked with one of the Marsalis brothers. You may have heard of Wynton Marsalis, Bradford Marsalis. And there's another gentleman in the family, Delphio Marsalis, who she's been working with. So she has a new album out now. So she's still going strong in her 80s. So continuing on with the music related to summer heat. I want to say hey to Cousin DJ in the Cousin's Corner hanging out. Thank you for joining despite somebody trying to distract you. I appreciate you coming on and always being part of the program and in your specialized Cousin's Corner that you have that you've always been in. So thank you for that. I want to say hey to my cousin Gail. Thank you for listening. And I'm assuming that Shireese is there with you too virtually. So thank you both for being here on the program. I do appreciate it. And I feel like I've missed someone, but it's not intentional. I'm going to make sure I don't miss anybody. But let's keep going. It's about that time to go down to the basement, and I was saving it for just this moment, my Aunt Mary's favorite place. So let's go on down to the basement, and I'll see you there.

All right, you tell Miss Etta James, thank you for bringing us downstairs along with Sugar Pie DeSanto right here in the basement every 2 weeks, a little after 8:30 p.m. Right here on the Sound of Soul with Dee Nicole. We're in the basement, so I hope you have your beverage of choice, your snack of choice, whatever you need to continue to sit back and relax and enjoy the music along with yours truly. We got good music and you bring the good company, so thank you for doing that. I'm going to go into the ice box. I'm going to have to slide past my Aunt Mary and go to, and get some Stella Rosa out the cup, out the cooler, because I could use some Stella Rosa right now. Nice little ice cubes, and it's going to be a good time. So thank you for putting me onto the Stella Rosa Black, Aunt Mary. I do appreciate that. Certainly. It has been a wonderful addition to the cabinet. So thank you very much. So I did say a moment ago, and given some fun facts about Stevie Wonder, "You Are the Sunshine of My Life." I said the first male voice that you hear is a gentleman named Jim Gilstrap. He's provided backing vocals on so many songs, it's hard to list his amount of credits. But a song that you have actually heard him sing on, you probably didn't know was him, was a very popular theme song to a TV show from the 70s. I gave you a second to think about it. And this is the one. I'm just going to play it for you. So if you didn't know, this is Jim Gilstrap from the TV show, and I'm just going to let it play. All right, here we go. You ready?

Did that bring back memories? Where were you when Good Times first came on TV? You might remember that. So as I said, that was the gentleman who was the first voice you heard on You Are the Sunshine of My Life. Yes, he was the gentleman singing the theme to Good Times. Of course, there were other voices there too, but just wanted to shout out Jim Gilstrap. And there is a video with him and Bernadette Stanis, the actress who played Thelma on Good Times, singing that song together. And I believe Jim was ill at the time, so it was nice to see a little video of them two reminiscing and singing the theme song to Good Times. And this show is all about good times, so let's continue with it. We're in the basement, as I said, continuing with these songs that relate to summer heat or just include the theme of sunshine in their songs in some kind of way. So we just heard this lady's voice bring us downstairs into the basement. So I'm going to play another song, one of those kind of rare classics from her. And she includes the imagery of sunshine as it relates to love. We heard her a second ago. We're going to hear her again. The one and only Miss Etta James right here on The Sound of Soul with D. Nicole on Tacoma Radio. We're in the basement. We're getting to have a little sunshine of love.

All right. I wasn't even ready for the song to end. Little Summer Night by the Dan Lears, released in 1958. Continuing on with our summer heat theme, a few hit songs from the 50s there. That was a song that went to the top five on the R&B chart, one of the biggest hits of the year, 1958. A song they even performed on the Dick Clark Show that started that very year. Where were you in 1958? Well, my dad was three going on four. My mom was one or under. Aunt Mary was around, not gonna say her age. She was a teen. Put it like that. So I'll leave it at that. But where were you? If you weren't around, just like I wasn't, it's okay, because we can still enjoy the music right about now. So it doesn't matter how long, how much time has passed, we can still enjoy the music. So before the Dan Lears with One Summer Night, we heard Etta James singing Sunshine of Love from 1958, that same year. And one of those songs that had her connection to doo-wop music and, you know, brought her connection to blues, R&B, soul, and rock, jazz, and gospel all in one big piece of gumbo with Etta James. So let's continue on with some more songs. I was getting ready to play some more for you anyway. And the funny thing about this next song, how would you describe summer? How many words would you use to describe it? Well, this song has three that rhyme. Crazy, what word would you pick to rhyme with crazy? Well, this song has two others, so see if you can catch it. Here's Nat King Cole, a gentleman who I heard a whole lot coming up, and this is one of his songs specifically dedicated to summer. And here it is. Are you ready? Here you go. Run.

Encore, encore. The one and only William Larry Stewart II, better known in the music world as Billy Stewart. Nobody could do that song like him. That was his fascinating, incredible, marvelous rendition of the standard Summertime. He released that in 1966. And not only was that his R&B version of it, it was the most commercially successful version of the song. Just great. Just hands down, when it came to songs, Billy did it his way, very unique style. And of course, he's a son of DC, so anyone who was around during that time when he was coming on the scene, a lot of DC folks, Maryland folks, Virginia folks, very proud to call him one of their own. I remember in conversations with my grandmother before her illness, she would talk about having been at the same middle school as Billy Stewart. Her and her sister went to the same middle school as he did, and she remembered him playing the piano and singing. And even now, in her illness, when I played a couple of his songs and I was like, "Who is that?" she said, "Fat Boy." And that's correct, because not that that was something negative, but that's something that he was called, something he embraced, and he even had a song with that title, Fat Boy. And that was also the name of the documentary that has been released on him, that's on PBS, Fat Boy, the Billy Stewart Story. You've heard me speak about that oftentimes on the air anytime I play Billy Stewart, because it's great to not just hear his music, but to learn more about him through that PBS documentary. So, and as I've said, I had the pleasure of being able to narrate the last half of that documentary. Definitely one of the highlights of my career as a broadcaster. So it's great that it's still on PBS throughout the nation, over 100 PBS stations that documentary is available to be seen. And a couple months ago, you may have heard me mention that it was in danger of being taken off of PBS, but thankfully there was enough support to bring it, or to allow it to remain on PBS stations nationwide. I saw it the last time 2 weeks ago. So before I came in here to play music with you 2 weeks ago, I actually happened to see it on TV. And it's kind of odd to be able to sit in front of a TV and watch a program and hear my voice. And I'm like, wow, that's crazy. But so it's nice to be connected to helping people learn more about Billy Stewart and his impact musically. And as I said, I narrated the latter half, but the gentleman who narrated the first half of the Billy Stewart documentary, Charlie Neal, he passed away about a month and a half ago. So I want to acknowledge his passing. That wasn't the only work he did. Of course, he was known in the sports world. My dad knew him from listening to him. And so it was nice for me to be able to connect, be on the same project as Charlie Neal. He was considered a legendary sports broadcaster and a trailblazer in black sports media. He was even known as the iconic voice of HBCU sports. And of course, HBCU standing for Historically Black Colleges and Universities. So for me to be on a program with somebody of his status, you know, that's monumental. And I was able to reach out to Charlie a couple years ago and say, hey, it's really cool to be on the same program with you. Even though we weren't in the same room when we did our narrations and everything, it was just cool to be on the same project as him. So wanted to send condolences to the family of Charlie Neal and recognize the great legacy of Billy Stewart that is continuing to be shared through that great documentary that was produced by Beverly Lindsay Johnson out of DC. So before one of Beverly's documentary subjects, Billy Stewart, before we heard his Summertime, we heard Sly and the Family Stone singing about Hot Fun in the Summertime from 1969. That was a dedication to this season that we are in, and of course considered one of those all-time summer anthems. And speaking of documentaries, you may have seen the Sly Lives documentary that was released last year, of course, on Sly Stone. And we started to set off with a fun song about summer by Nat King Cole, singing about those lazy, hazy, crazy days of summer from 1963. So it's lazy because sometimes in the summer you don't want to do much. You want to sit back, relax. It can be hazy because of all the heat and, you know, just stuff. You can have clouds of smoke from people cooking out and all of that. And summer days can get a little crazy sometimes. So that was a fun song to recap it. And if you like me, like my mom as well, you may have thought that kind of sounded like the song by Tony Orlando and Dawn, Tie a Yellow Ribbon Around the Old Oak Tree. That's what it sounded like to me. Maybe it did to you too. But anyway, these are songs all about summer, are connected to sunshine in some kind of way.
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I hope you've been enjoying these summer heat songs and, of course, cooling off as you do so. Sometimes, you know, we just need a little breeze. So let's do that. Gonna go to a song by the great George Benson, and I will give you your announcement, so stay tuned for that. But in the meantime, let's do a little breezing with Benson right here on The Sound of Soul with D. Nicole.

You feeling the breeze? Courtesy of George Benson. While you catch the breeze, I'll catch you up on your announcements for tonight. 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

All right, we've been breezing with Benson, George Benson, that is. 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Again, dj@tacomaradio.org. And my Facebook page, how you can find the show, is The Sound of Soul with D. Nicole. And that's a capital D, apostrophe, capital N, and then lowercase I-C-O-L-E. That's my second rhyme for the night. That's how you can find me. All right. So since we were just breezing with Benson, I got two songs lined up for you that have breeze in the title connected to this summer season that we're in. And the song that you're thinking of is probably what I'm getting ready to play. And this song was considered a summer anthem that was first recorded. Well, it is a summer anthem. And it just happened to have been first recorded by a soft rock group called Seals and Crofts. But there were a couple R&B versions that came out after. So the first version was done in 1972, but we're going to hear two R&B versions that were released afterward. But this original song was ranked on Rolling Stone's Best Summer Songs of All Time, and it landed in the top 15. So, like I said, it was first done by a soft rock group, but whenever songs have that wide appeal, you can count on an R&B artist putting their touch on it. So you're going to hear this first version by The Main Ingredient, followed by the R&B cover that was the most popular, right here on The Sound of Soul with D. Nicole.

0: Oh, there you go. Summer Breeze, done twice in the R&B vein. We just heard the Isley Brothers and The Main Ingredient with their respective covers of that hit song. Both of those covers were released in 1974. The Isley Brothers version, of course, was the most popular R&B version of it. It was recorded for the Isley Brothers album entitled 3+3. Now, that's the kind of math I like. Very simple, not complicated. We know 3+3 is 6. That doesn't take a lot of thought process. That stood out because I was just talking earlier. Was it earlier today? Yeah, it was. Somehow or another, I got to reminiscing about classes that I thought were difficult. And yeah, I was talking to my mom about this. And thankfully, my dad was spared from this conversation. But he's like science and all of that. He enjoys those things. I didn't get that gene. So yeah, math. Not my favorite thing in the world. Like I said, I like the simple stuff, like 3+3. But I was recalling in high school when I had to take pre-calculus. And this little fun fact has nothing to do with this show at all. But just, I was reminded of it. And I was talking about it earlier. You know how you have those teachers, or you've heard about certain teachers who are kind of hard-nosed and don't, you know, they don't take no stuff, don't pull no punches. You know, I was cool with teachers like that. I didn't play around in class. If you know my parents, you know I wasn't going to do that. I cared about my life. I cared about my education. So I was going to pay attention. But if a teacher has a reputation for being, you know, hard to deal with, that's not who I wanted. And when I looked at my class schedule for 11th grade and I saw this last name, Robinson, and I can say it because we're cool now. When I saw that last name, Robinson, I thought thought my life was over. Because I'm like, pre-calculus? A whole year with this lady? Like, seriously? Oh, I thought I was done. Thankfully, I survived, though. And it was a whole lot of more complicated math than some 3+3. So telling you that title of the Isley Brothers album really just sent me back. And as I was recalling and reminding my mother, when I had the class schedule in my hand and I saw that I had to go to Miss Robinson's room, I remember I had to walk up to the third floor of my high school, and her class was all the way at the end of the hallway. The first day of class, first day of school for the year, I felt like I was walking down the hallway of shame, because I was like, why am I having to suffer this, a whole year of pre-calculus with this lady? Now, if you ever watched the Cosby Show, and you may recall when Theo talked about Miss Westlake, and they call her the Dragon Lady, not because of how she looked, but because she was tough. That's what they called her, and they were all scared. So basically, Miss Robinson was the Dragon Lady at Oxon Hill High School, where I went. Yes, I just said it. But again, we're cool. She's like another mother, so it's all good. So you can't blackmail me and say, I heard somebody say that. Mm-mm, no. We good. And she knows that she had a reputation of being hard-nosed. But she did her job, and she did it well, and I passed the class with A's and B's. Wonderful. That was story time with D. Nicole. You didn't ask for it, but I shared it. Like I said, I was reminded of looking at the 3+3 title. So, yeah. If you like math, tell me so you can laugh at me, with me, whatever. Yeah. Just let me know how you feel about math. Anyway, before the Isley Brothers from the 3+3 album, and the background of the album title was just because it was 6 members in the Isley Brothers at that time. You had 5 actual Isley Brothers and then their brother-in-law, Chris. So you had Ronald, O'Kelly, Rudolph, Marvin, and Ernie Isley, and then Chris Jasper, their brother-in-law. All right, so before that, you heard Summer Breeze by The Main Ingredient, also released in 1974. Lead vocals from Cuba Gooding Sr., and that was from their album entitled Euphrates River. And if you like some parts of history, that might stand out to you for a reason. All right, so with the time left, we're going to continue to play some more music. And this next song, I'm going to play the original version and then a version that was done just a couple years ago. So this song has the background in that the musician who wrote it, he did so after his older brother was killed. He said he wanted to make a song that indicated the fact he was looking for a brighter day. And that happens. Bad things go on. And for musicians, they turn to music as a source of healing, to feel better. And this is what this artist did, Bobby Hebb. And the song is called Sunny.
1: Sunny, Yesterday my life was filled with rain, sunny

Oh, yeah, you can snap your fingers to that little two-step. That's Sunny Done Twice. And those two versions that we heard were released 55 years apart. Yes, 55 years apart. So that last version that you heard was very new, as you can tell by the sound. New in that it's even been just 5 years ago that was released. And it was, 2021. It seems so far away. But we were still in the initial stages of the COVID pandemic, and a lot was happening. World was crazy. It's crazier now, but not getting into that. But the singer, Jamie Jones, who's from the Grammy Award-winning group All For One, who had hits with songs like I Swear and I Can Love You Like That, that was a solo track that Jamie did. He said he wanted to record something light that felt good because of being in the thick of the pandemic at that time. He said, we've all been through so much the last year, speaking of 2020 until then. And he said, I figured we could all use a little more sun in our lives. And he said, I dare you not to smile when you listen to this. I smiled listening to it. Maybe you did too. So before Jamie Jones' version of Sunny, of course, we had the original song that his cover wouldn't have come without. So you heard the Bobby Hebb original of Sunny, released in 1966. That was the biggest hit of his career. And it's also one of the most performed and recorded popular songs. So many people have done versions of Sunny, including even Marvin Gaye. So a lot of people have touched that song and made it their own. So continuing on with some more songs that are connected to the sun, summertime, and all that good stuff. I'm going to play those for you in a moment, songs that are connected to sunshine. And I just want to say, in the follow-up to the math teacher story, my Aunt Miss Mary said she hated math. Thank you for understanding. Thank you for understanding. My homie Phil said he loved math. He's a numbers guy. God bless you. That's good. That comes in handy. That comes in handy. Good job. I'm glad you did. Somebody got to like it, you know? And it's important because you got to be able to count your money, all that kind of stuff. So I'm with it, but when it comes to that difficult stuff, count me out. And then again, as another follow-up to this story with the math teacher. So how crazy is it hearing stories about how tough my math teacher was, Miss Robinson? But the craziest thing was that we look alike, and that's no lie. I look like I could be her daughter. That's crazy. I do. And people told her, before I came to her class, like, there's this girl in high school look like you. And she's like, okay. And then I'm in her class and she sees why. And there's a picture that we took, like, I think the last day of her class or something. I was smiling because I had passed. But like I said, she's cool. She was like a school mom and all of that, you know. But it was crazy for the teacher that you thought was just going to end my school career. And then we look alike. I'm like, oh, this is crazy. Anyway. Again, thank you for bearing with story time with D. Nicole. Now back to the sunny songs. Gonna play a few more songs. I got Sunshine in the title, related to love in some kind of way. Starting off with one of those big Philly soul groups who just happened to be named after a DJ named Eddie OJ. Here are the OJs.

0: Hey, what's up? This is Emmanuel E.J. Johnson from Enchantment, and you're listening to The Sound of Soul with D. Nicole on WOWD-LP Tacoma Park.
1: Thank you, EJ. Meant to play that before we heard Sunshine, but I wanted to play that at the end, and it worked out because you heard EJ Johnson's voice, that falsetto, just soaring out the end of that song, Sunshine. So EJ was one of my guests here on The Sound of Soul with D. Nicole back in 2021. It was fun chatting with him about how Enchantment came together and background behind some of those hit songs. And as he told me in a follow-up conversation, that song Sunshine was a follow-up to their hit song Gloria. So it was kind of like a part two to Gloria. So maybe we'll get EJ back so he can give us more details on that. But their song Sunshine was released in 1977. Before that, we heard the OJs with a song that was released 5 years earlier. Same title, Sunshine. And it was from their Backstabbers album, the album that made them stars. So certainly classic record. So the last few minutes we've doubled up a little bit. We heard two versions of Summer Breeze. We heard two versions of Sunny, the original and a cover. And then we just heard two songs with different lyrics altogether, but had the same title of Sunshine. So I hope you've enjoyed the summer heat show tonight and that you've been in a cool place, because the heat is no joke. So I want you to stay safe and be as comfortable as possible and safe as possible. So thank you for being here tonight and enjoying the music. And thanks for bearing with my story time a few minutes ago. So hopefully you got a good laugh out of that. And if you like math, just go ahead and tell me. It's okay. If you didn't, again, let me know that too. And thanks for those who did already. So we're going to end it out on a high note, something to get you two-stepping. And Diane B is coming in a little bit to help you to ease out from the week that was, from 10 to 11, hosting a little me time. Until then, we're going to end it out. Some more upbeat tunes. So for that, I say, count it off, James.
2: One, two, one. Two, three,

This heat has felt like fire. Ohio players, I tell you. Me and Diane B was jamming in here. To that end, Commodore's hot, too hot to trot before that. And then James Brown with some hot pants. I tell you what, you're going to feel like you got hot pants. If you sit in your car, you ain't turn the air on, that seat going to be hot. Please take care of yourselves and stay cool in this summer weather. Thank you for enjoying this summer heat show with me. Thank you from wherever you were listening from. I look forward to being with you in 2 weeks, God willing, on July 19th. And 2 days before that, on the 17th, I'll be on the Groove Line Friday from 6 to 7. So I look to see you in 2 weeks. Stay safe. Diane B is up next. And D. Nicole is saying good night.

Alrighty now, Natalie Cole, can we get together? Yes, indeed. This is Diane B, and you're tuned in to WOWDLP Tacoma Park. How is everyone doing tonight? Hopefully you are back home, safe and sound from all your travels. If you were one of those folks who traveled by airplane, sea, whatever way, hopefully you're back home safe. So tonight's music, oh, we'll have some nice music for you, some old stuff, some new stuff, you know, just mix it all in there. Theme for tonight is shame. Isn't it a shame? And you say, what? What's a shame? Whatever, I don't know. You know, the weather, whatever you could think of, you know, it's a shame. But that's okay. We're going to deal with whatever we have to deal with. Going to start you off with a lovely way to spend an evening. This is the version by Carla Thomas. Sit back, relax, put your feet up, turn those lights down low. Take a deep breath, inhale, exhale, whew, and relax.

Oh, yeah, Carla Thomas, a lovely way to spend an evening. This is Diane B, and we're just gonna chill out on this nice Sunday evening. Had a little bit of rain, but that's okay because we definitely need the rain. The grass is getting very crunchy, and we just need it. Yes, indeed. But stay safe, and just pay attention, especially when you're out there in the elements. Coming up, one of our first songs, in our series tonight, Isn't It a Shame? It's called Shame on You. This is Jerry Lee Lewis.

And that was Ben Harper and the Innocent Criminals, Show Me a Little Shame. Right before that, the Best of the Blues. And that was Heat Wave. And Jerry Lee Lewis started us off with Shame on You. Yes, indeed. And I tell you, we are definitely having a heat wave, but we are going to stay cool with this cool music. Coming up next is Chuck Redd with Don't Let the Sun Catch You Crying. Ooh, hope not.

Ah, yeah, Patti LaBelle. Yes, indeed, isn't it a shame? Listens to jazz, blues, and everything in between. Want a little me time? This is Diane B. Coming up next, ooh, Facing the Sun. Ooh, yes.

And that was Amanda Whiting. Yes, indeed. Beautiful, Facing the Sun. I just want to let you know that support for Tacoma Radio comes from Joe's Movement Emporium, a nonprofit cultural arts hub and workspace in Mount Rainier. On Friday, July 3rd, this must be old because it's July 3rd. Well, it's past July 3rd, clearly. But I just want to let you know that they have all kinds of dance and activities. And you can get more information on Joe's Movement Emporium by going to joesmovement.org. Again, more information, joesmovement.org. It's a community immigrants' rights collection and also organization supporting immigrant families. Yes, indeed. We're going to keep it moving on now with some more music just for you.

And that was Evelyn Champagne King with Shame. Right before that, Jesse Cook, Air. And we started that set off with BG's House of Shame. Whole lot of shame going on tonight. Yes, indeed. Going to keep it going with Gregor Hilden with Sweet Rain. And after that, Ain't That a Shame. That's Fats Domino coming up too. Here we go.

Yes, indeed. It's a shame that this hour is over, but I have enjoyed myself, and I hope you have too. This is Diane B. I will see you again next week with more fantastic music. Keep it tuned here to WWDLP. Tomorrow morning, Ride with Clyde, 8 to 10. 10 to 11, Afropop Worldwide. It's Afrotech, Stories of Synthesizers in African Music. Ooh, I got it out. And then 11 to 12, Hi-Fi Diner. And yeah, just lots of great music. You can go to our archives so you can see the full write-up of some of the shows that we have on here, which are absolutely fantastic. But again, see you next week. You enjoy yourself. And yeah, keep it safe and just be careful out there in all this heat. Take care.

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much to Ma and me, just this old guitar and an empty bottle of booze. Now, I don't blame him cause he run and hid, but the meanest thing that he ever did was before he left, he went and named me Sue. Well, he must have thought that it was quite a joke, and it got a lot of laughs from lots of folks. Seems I had to fight my whole life through. Some gal would giggle and I'd get red, and some guy'd laugh and I'd bust his head. I'll tell you, life ain't easy for a boy named Sue. 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

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Well, I knew that snake was my own sweet dad from a worn-out picture that my mother'd had. And I knew that scar on his cheek and his evil eye. He was big and bent and gray and old, and I looked at him and my blood ran cold. And I said, my name is Sue. How do you do? How are you gonna die? Yeah, that's what I told him. Well, I hit him hard right between the eyes, and he went down, but to my surprise, come up with a knife and cut off a piece of my ear. But I busted a chair right across his teeth, and we crashed through the wall and into the street, kicking and a-gouging in the mud and the blood and the beer. I tell you, I've fought tougher men, but I really can't remember when. He kicked like a mule and he bit like a crocodile. I heard him laugh and then I heard him cuss, and he went for his gun and I pulled mine first. He stood there looking at me and I saw him smile. He said, son, this world is rough, and if a man's gonna make it, he's gotta be tough. And I know I wouldn't be there to help you along. So I give you that name, and I said goodbye. I knew you'd have to get tough or die. And it's that name that helped to make you strong. Yeah. He said, now you just fought one hell of a fight, and I know you hate me, and you got the right to kill me now, and I wouldn't blame you if you do. But you ought to thank me before I die for the gravel in your guts and the spit in your eye, cause I'm the that named you Sue. I got all choked up and I threw down my gun, called him a paw and he called me a son, and I come away with a different point of view. And I think about him now and then, every time I try and every time I win. And if I ever have a son, I think I'm gonna name him Bill or George, anything but Sue. I still ain't that man.

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Time takes a cigarette, puts it in your mouth, pull on your finger, then another finger, then your cigarette. Well, the wall to wall is calling, it lingers, but still you forget. Oh, you're a rock and roll suicide. You're too young to lose it, but you're too old to lose it. And the clock waits so patiently on your song. Well, you walk past the cafe that you can't eat when you've lived too long. Oh, you're a rock and roll suicide.

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It's certainty.

passenger is the driver, in ecstasy. 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

Willie's guitar. 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And I sang Willie's guitar when he wasn't looking. 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

DJ Ray, and I host Rudy Patuti here on Tacoma Radio. 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Stay rude, stay cool, and I'll see you then. 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

We used to post up for days at this place in the flats. And she'd stare off into space and draw smokestacks on her placemat. She had a dwindling grace and a faith in the industry that never really made sense to me. While we were combing the place trying to come up with the funds for some phone number friend and some idling car, she said, "This probably isn't where I see myself forever. But for now, it's pretty much where we are." I never really argued with her basic observations, because I wasn't super into confrontation back then. I was mostly just about sitting by the window, watching the flag in the front just twisting and twisting and twisting. We map where we've been by the scars on our skin. We can only sing the songs we've been taught to. Rachel always recommended messing with the settings. She said it's better than settling for whatever they give you.

Rachel was practical. She always carried matches. She said she didn't have habits, they're rituals. She threw salt over her shoulder when they rang for last orders. She held her breath when she got up from the table. And it never really mattered that she was 12 years older, except for when we talked about the 1980s. Because I was still showing up to modern European history while she was trying to hold on to her baby. She started out teasing me, calling me her partner in crime, because neither one of us were supposed to be in the taverns. I had a suspended license and a court case coming up, and the judge said he was seeing some patterns. She said at sundown it feels like I'm riding a train I'm not on, that all-in-one sensation of speeding and sinking. Friday's making eyes at God.

5 minutes from home. Went off to the workhouse for 38 days. When I got out, I drove out to my brother's in Denver. He got me a job at the golf course. I decided to stay there. I heard she'd been living off more of the same that she got with that guy that took IDs at the door. Must have been last winter when I finally tried to text her. The number I had didn't go through anymore. So I was a little bit surprised when Sam got in touch, asked if I could be here, told me what did it. It's my first trip back after 8 years in Denver. I drove in from the west. The city looks different now. All those luxury lofts that they built in the old factories reminded me of her faith in the industry. Rachel did her best with the deal she'd been dealt. And that's what I've got for her eulogy.

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Just a perfect day. Drink sangria in the park. And then later, when it gets

It's the top of the hour, and you're listening to WOWDLP in Tacoma Park. Ride with Clyde starts right now.

Deportee, that's a Woody Guthrie song covered there by Margot Price, Joan Baez, and Memphis Mariachi from the new Margot Price album, Days of Unrest. Before that, we heard Let Me Speak to Bobby. That's from a Philadelphia band called Low Cut Connie, from their album, Living in the USA. So both those albums came out on Friday, on July 3rd, and they're both protest albums. So those are our featured albums today. On the 6th of July, I'm Clyde the DJ Driver. I'll be with you till 10 a.m. Thank you for listening. After a hot and eventful 4th of July weekend. So it's a beautiful day here in Tacoma Park. We're coming at you from the glass-enclosed studio, the Stuart Moore Studio here in downtown Tacoma Park. We got some great songs for you. We're also going to hear some tracks from Julia Jacklin, who's Australian. And there's a newly released album by the Greg Allman Band that was recorded in 1986. So we're going to hear some tracks from that. So thank you for listening on your community radio station. And this song is called While I'll Keep Writing Songs for You. It's by Julia Jacklin, and she invited her friend St. Vincent to team up on this song from an album that's going to come out in September that's called The Gem. 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

So I'm sorry I misspoke when I said that was Julia Jacklin. That was Mon Laferte, a Chilean-Mexican artist who has been making beautiful songs for many, many years. And it was, in fact, St. Vincent who teamed up with her. But that's from her new album. Julia Jacklin's album is coming out in the fall. But Mon Laferte, her album is already out. It's called Femme Fatale Volume 2, on the heels of her last album, which was Femme Fatale Volume 1. That's Volume 2, and that's the song While I'll Keep Writing Songs for You, Mon Laferte and St. Vincent. Wasn't that beautiful? So now we're going to hear Julia Jacklin, and her song is called Get Away From Me, I Think I'll Love You Soon, and that's from her album that's coming up called The Gem, which is due out in September. 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
1: So that album is called Great As Ever. Just came out. I mean, it's 40 years old, but it was recorded in Philadelphia on January 11th of 1986. So the Greg Allman Band, which did not include Dickie Betts, so he gave him a shout out when he played Melissa there. Great As Ever from the Chestnut Cabaret in Philadelphia, PA. So that's the Greg Allman Band. Before that, we had a little Nico Case interlude. Her great album, one of my favorites of all time, Fox Confessor Brings the Flood, came out in 2006. So that was 20 years ago. Nico Case. So we heard Nico. We heard Hold On, Hold On. Before that, we heard Marianne Faithful covering Nico Case, covering Hold On, Hold On from the Montreux Jazz Festival in 2009. We started off with a live version of Maybe Sparrow, live from Austin from the Nico Case album. Maybe Sparrow Live. Before that, we heard Living in the USA, which is the title track to Low Cut Connie's brand new protest album, Living in the USA. Then we heard Burial, which is part of the soundtrack to a film called Mother Mary, starring Anne Hathaway, and she's a great singer. Okay, I mean, you know, Anne Hathaway. What is there that she can't do? She's a great actor, great singer, all around really interesting person. So that's her singing the song Burial from Mother Mary. And the album, the soundtrack is called Mother Mary Greatest Hits, in which she plays a rock star. She plays a kind of a famous type of, you know, contemporary rock star who has obsessive fans. So it's kind of a interesting story, Mother Mary. I don't know if it's come out yet or not. Anne Hathaway soon to be on the screen playing Penelope in the Odyssey. So we'll see a lot of her, I think. Then we heard another one from the Greg Allman Band called Trouble No More. And we started off that set with Julia Jacklin, who's Australian. Get Away From Me, I Think I'll Love You Soon. So let's hear another one from one of our featured artists today, Mon Laferte, who is Chilean. She's Mexican and Chilean. And her album is called Femme Fatale Volume 2. And I love all the songs on it. It really demonstrates her range. As you'll hear, we heard her do that beautiful duet with St. Vincent, which was just a very graceful and beautiful song. This is this song made me laugh. It's just, she's got a little bit of an attitude. It's called For Your Consideration. This is from Femme Fatale, Volume 2, Mon Laferte. 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

That song's called Get Down. That's another track from Low Cut Connie's new album that just came out on Friday, July 3rd, called Living in the USA. And it has a lot of tracks that I like. I mean, they've been around for a while, Low Cut Connie, and have put out a number of albums that all had one or two or three songs that I really like. But this may be a critical mass for them that may get them a little more recognition. The front man is named Adam Weiner, and there's a couple of women in the band who've been with him for a long time. One is Amanda Bullwinkle. So her last name is Bullwinkle. So it shouldn't be a surprise that her nickname is Rocky. So she goes by Rocky Bullwinkle. Kelsey Cork, Jerry Lewis plays the drums, Rich Stanley on guitar, and Nick Perry is the bass player. And they're from Philadelphia. And their album is Living in the USA. We heard some tracks in the first hour. And that track is called Get Down. Before that, we heard Cut Ties. That's another track from Mother Mary, the soundtrack to the film Mother Mary, starring Anne Hathaway as a rock star who sings. Cut Ties is the name of that song. And again, I like that album a lot. I think she is super talented, Anne Hathaway. We heard another one from Mon Laferte, the Chilean-Mexican vocalist and songwriter. Gigante from her album Femme Fatale Volume 2. And we heard De Colores by Margot Price and Memphis Mariachi from her album Days of Unrest. Memphis Mariachi, I think, is the performing name of a woman. And I don't know much about her. But she also, well, I don't know, maybe she plays that mariachi horn, which sounds so good in that song. But we'll find out. De Colores by Margot Price, which is just such a great album. Again, a protest album that came out on July 3rd. We started off that set with We Got the Beat by the Go-Go's from their album Beauty and the Beat, which was just came out in 1981. But it was just recognized by the Library of Congress as part of the 2026 registry class, because it was such a landmark and such a breakthrough. In July 1981, the first record by an all-female band who wrote their own songs and played their own instruments and topped the Billboard 200 chart. So how about that? The Go-Go's. The Go-Go's. How great are the Go-Go's? All right, so let's hear one more from Margot. You know the song Maggie's Farm? So here she covers that. Her whole album is protest songs. Days of Unrest, Margot Price. So here's a version of Maggie's Farm like you probably haven't heard before. Listen to Ride with Clyde on WOWD in Tacoma Park.

That was another one by the Greg Allman Band from 1986. Great as ever, live in Philadelphia. So let me tell you what is coming up for the rest of Monday, July 6th. Our schedule here on Wowdy, keep it locked. Great content all day long, each and every day, 24/7. And after my show ends at about 10 a.m. in a little while, time for a few more songs. Afropop Worldwide, this episode is called Afrotech, Stories of Synthesizers, the Role of Synthesizers in African Music. Liz hosts the Hi-Fi Diner from 11 to 12. Katie and Slobo are the DJs for Amuse Bouche, which is a French-speaking content, songs of in the French language from the 30 countries of the French-speaking world. DJ Bookish hosts Guitar Arcade from 2 to 4. Brian Horowitz hosts Circles from 4 to 6. Sean discusses disability inclusion from 6 to 7 on Open Our Eyes. Hope and Pippa play it by ear from 7 to 8. Preve, the previously unknown legend, hosts What's Up Next from 8 to 9. And Good Trouble tonight from 10 to 11 is hosted by Steve Kaplan, Ben Vaughn, and Steve Chambers. And last but not least, DMV Underground from 11 to 1 with Cardo, the best rap and hip-hop in the DMV, each and every Monday night at 11. Okay, so let's hear one more from from Living in the USA by Low Cut Connie. This song is called Oh Yeah! You're listening to Ride with Clyde on WOWD in Tacoma Park.

That was Shivers by Julia Jacklin, the Australian singer-songwriter. We heard Vacation by the Go-Go's. If you've been on vacation, you're still on vacation. Every day's a vacation. On the 6th of July, enjoy being in a vacation mode, just like the Go-Go's. And we heard another one by Julia Jacklin, Just to Be a Part. I think she's fantastic. And we're out of time. We'll play one more by the Allman Brothers, but keep it locked here. At 10 o'clock is Afropop Worldwide, and then great programming all day long. And if you feel so inclined, we are listener-supported, and we count on our listeners to help us pay our bills. 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I will be back next Monday at 8 a.m. And have a great week. And keep it locked right here on Wowdy. And thank you for listening to Ride with Clyde. Here's the Statesboro Blues.

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1: Hello, Charles Collinet with you on Afropop Worldwide from PRX. If you were to search for synthesizers in African music on the internet, you would unfortunately find out a whole lot about the American rock group Toto. And without disrespecting the 1983 Grammy winners, well, we'd like to believe that real synth music in Africa is quite a bit more interesting.

As anyone who's listened to modern music from the continent can tell you, things have moved a long ways from the guitar and drum heavy groups that dominated the 60s and the 70s in so many African nations. Instead of highlife or mbakanga, we have now kwaito, kuduro,

and much more. As you can tell, all these musical styles rely heavily on the ability to create, to synthesize, if you will, electronic sounds. And for the most part, well, we think they are great. Of course, that hasn't always been a popular position. In fact, more than once we've heard musicians and critics argue that synthesizers have ruined African music. Well, we'll leave this judgment to you. Instead, we will ask, just how did synthesizers make their way into African music? Well, I'll tell you. The story is a bit different everywhere you go. In most cases, getting the technology there was just the beginning. In today's show, we will travel back to the 1980s in order to listen to some of the earliest synthesizer music made in Africa. We will hear how some very modern technology was integrated into some of the world's most complex musical cultures. But that's getting a little bit ahead of ourselves. For now, it's time to boogie. I Need Someone by the Nigerian singer and songwriter Chris Okotie.

Georges Collinet with you on Afropop Worldwide's Look Back at Synthesizers in African Music. When Chris Okoti's first record came out in 1980, the young law student became the single biggest star in Nigeria overnight, inspiring numerous copycats and changing the course of Nigerian music. Before Okoti's unprecedented success, the most popular bands tended to play funk, rock, or reggae, not to mention Afrobeat and Fuji. After Okoti, Lagos had a new disco-fied sound, and with that sound came a whole lot of synthesizers. Remember, in those days, Nigeria was riding high on oil money and an exchange rate that set 1 naira to $2. Wow. It had entered a golden period that would last until the re-establishment of a military dictatorship in 1983. But for a brief window, the people were

0: Listen to the grooves on Listen to the Music by Bayo Damasio. That's real smooth. Now, this isn't to say that these slick sounds began the use of synthesizers in Nigerian music. That introduction, in fact, came from a rather unexpected source. And for the story, we turn to Uchenna Ikone, writer and DJ who runs the Comban Razor Sound label.
1: It dates back to late 1975 when Jimmy Cliff, the reggae star, toured Nigeria. And when he came, he arrived with all the state-of-the-art gear. He had synthesizers, he had great instruments, great amplifiers. Now, when Jimmy Cliff was leaving Nigeria at the end of his tour, for some reason, I think it was some sort of customs reason, he couldn't take all his gear with him. So it had to be sent back to EMI for storage since he was signed to EMI Records. So they just said they'll take care of it at the local office until it can be sent to him. So it languished there for a few months. After a while, somebody decided that, hey, let's just pull out some of those synths and play around with them. And then that's when you started hearing the synthesizer popping up on EMI Records.
0: Coming in the middle of a musical arms race that saw the various Nigerian labels striving to build the most advanced multi-track studios, the introduction of synthesizers quickly spread throughout the industry, becoming fairly commonplace by the beginning of the 80s. Funded by the enormous spending power of the oil economy and led by the independent label Phonodisc, the early 80s saw the Nigerian music business break wide open. Wealthy businessmen who saw music as glamorous and exciting began to invest their money on performers and imprints. The major labels that had previously dominated the scene never regained their former level of control.
1: The studio arms race started in the early 70s when Ginger Baker came to Nigeria and built the first 16-track studio, which was called Arc Studio. Decca, soon after that, upgraded their studio, I believe, and the most ambitious studio of all was called Phonodisc, which was being built by the very popular Yoruba Apala musician named Haruna Ishola. And it took him several years to build his studio, and while he was still trying to build it, a lot of other entrepreneurs decided to get into the race to build this studio and to be the first one to have this 24-track modern studio. So Tabansi also went ahead and started building a studio. There was Rogers All-Star that started building a studio as well. And apparently William Onyabor was also part of this race.
0: Who is William Onyabor? Well, we'll get to him soon. But for now, this is Georges Collinet with you on Afropop Worldwide. And let's dance!

All Right, I Want to Feel Your Love by Obi Onyoha. Well, as you can probably tell, these lavish multi-track studios marked a real change in Nigerian music, moving away from a long-standing focus on groups. Boogie tended to be recorded by solo artists, backed by crack studio bands, and many of these artists rarely or ever played live. Instead, they relied on the growing popularity of discos and DJs to promote their record sales. The result of changing styles and economic pressures, such as huge import taxes on music gear, was a general move away from live performance, something felt in cities across Africa. Luckily, an ever-increasing ability to record music was there to pick up the slack. And in order to help pay for their expensive new studios, labels did all they could to keep them booked, opening their doors to lesser-known artists and creating a wave of new acts, some talented, some ambitious, some decidedly odd. Amid all this rapid change, a businessman named William Onyebor would create some of the era's strangest and most innovative records.

Deep in the heart of the boogie years, Onyo Bar began his career with tracks like Atomic Bomb and Beautiful Baby. While impressively funky, these songs were at most set apart by the unique intensity of the singing and didn't seem to be out of the ordinary, and maybe they weren't. But as time went on, Onyo Bar's fascination with futuristic sounds led him to a unique aesthetic. Recording in his own studio, Onyo Bar developed a sound not intended for live performance, and while his backing bands began a fairly conventional Nigerian funk groups, they became more and more based on synthesizers, ending up almost entirely electronic.

0: layering rippling melodic lines and intense vocals over the repetitive churns of a drum machine. Onyebor's later work didn't sound like anything else in Nigeria, and his approach bore fruit, bringing him a definite measure of popular success. We spoke with Uchenna, who played a vital role in making the current Onyebor reissue campaign possible.
1: At the time, there were not a lot of Nigerian musicians who were creating music that sounded as futuristic as that. A lot of the sounds on the record, the synthesizer sounds, the drum machine sounds, the sounds that back then we referred to as computer sounds, it wasn't as common at the time. By the beginning of the 80s, I would say most pop artists were using digital keyboards. At the time, there was still an effort to make artificial instruments sound somewhat organic. And in William Onyebor's more extreme efforts, he seems not to be bothered with that. He seems to want the artifice of the music.
0: Fascinating. To read our full interview with Uchenna and to hear about the Onyebor reissue, well, be sure to check us online at afropop.org or follow us on Twitter at afropopww. And now, let's move nearby to Ghana.

Ah, yes, that was Lee Dodu with Akwankwa, classic burger high life. And what is burger high life, you ask? Well, as its name might suggest, it's high life from McDonald's. Nah, not really. It's from Aberg, Hamburg, Germany, to be exact. And during the 80s, a community of Ghanaian immigrants had begun to mix the sounds of high life with the beat of disco, replacing horn sections with keys and adopting the metronomic attack of the drum machine. As records and musicians gradually returned to Ghana, these electronic sounds increasingly made their way into the mainstream of Ghanaian music. Burger High Life sounded modern and international, but as in Nigeria, this synthesizer-heavy sound also made powerful economic sense, replacing larger highlife groups with small combos augmented by electronics. A new generation of highlife bands was born. In Nigeria, synthesizers helped create a local version of disco's suave international sound. In Ghana, synthesizers reconfigured the national style, highlife. Now let's hear more high-tech burger highlife from the king of the genre, Georges Darcos.

George Darko with his hit Obe Abayewa. I'm Georges Collinet, and you're listening to Afropop Worldwide from PRX.

Now we head to South Africa, which was also switching towards a synthesizer-heavy sound during the early 1980s. Everybody was, I suppose. Its detractors may have labeled it bubblegum music, but it created a cosmopolitan, almost defiantly apolitical style that nevertheless provided the joyous soundtrack for the final years of apartheid. Bubblegum was a delirious fusion of American disco grooves, prior incarnations of South African pop, reimagined folk traditions and cutting-edge technology. And it all started with a song that is, in essence, a blatant homage to American roller disco jams. Ladies and gentlemen, I give you the one and only Brenda Fassie and the Big Dudes with Weekend Special.

Wow, that's a classic weekend special by Brenda Fassie. Well, South African record labels had previously relied on importing hit records from the US, largely ignoring local talent. But the massive success of Weekend Special sparked a wave of domestically produced hits. With the bubblegum sound, South African pop music was reborn.

Peacock by the group Splash. You know, South African musicians of the 80s were really doing what South African music has always done best, blending foreign and homegrown styles to create something unique. From South African jazz of the 40s and 50s to the bakanga of the 60s and the R&B influenced jive of the 70s, the pattern has remained. Synthesizers opened up a new set of rhythmic and melodic possibilities. But the music remained unmistakably South African. Bubblegum artists were creating a new synthesis that would define the coming decade. Listen to the band synth and rhythmic flourishes from South African diva Yvonne Chaka Chaka.

Wow, what a voice. Ivan Shaka Shaka with Songoma, referring to a traditional healer. Well, bubblegum music ruled the South African charts for almost a decade. But as the 90s progressed, apartheid ended and new styles emerged, notably the township-based dance music known as Kwaito. The story of Kwaito is a history in itself. But we leave South Africa with an early example from Spokes H, with clear influences from American House and a groove slowed down to a crawl. The track has left bubblegum behind, becoming pure electronic dance music.

We finish our synthesizer tour of Africa in the far northeast, the unique musical landscape of Ethiopia. Ethiopian music has become well known to many Western listeners through seemingly endless reissues of music created during the golden age of the 60s and 70s. Lesser known is what came after. Military rule did not mean the end of music. One notable example that has recently emerged is the album Haile Mergia and his classical instrument, released by the label Awesome Tapes from Africa.

0: Airu played keyboard in the legendary Walyas band, but this record is far from the swinging ethio-funk he usually played. Recorded entirely by himself in a studio, the album is a gentle, almost meditative suite of instrumentals, a nostalgic return to the music that defined the beginning of Airu's career, all wrapped in a shroud of keyboards. Airu Mergyar currently lives and works in Washington, D.C., operating his own airport car service. Afropop co-producer Sam Becker reached him by phone while he was on the job.
1: Hey, Airu.
2: Yes.
1: Thank you so much for speaking with us.
2: Yes.
1: So, to start with, how did you get the idea to record the album?
2: 30 years ago, I was playing accordion. Okay?
1: Mm-hmm.
2: So, when I came here, I was playing organ. So the accordion was, you know, almost vanished. So a friend of mine got a studio, and then I went to his studio, and then I started recording only the accordion part with an erase machine, because I want to have a collection for myself, you know, because, you know, I just want to have it for a collection. So then when I record one melody, I love the melody with the accordion. So she showed me that she had a Rhodes piano and a Moog synthesizer.
1: And you just like the mixture?
2: Definitely, because when you put those three sounds, they sound different. So that's what makes unique for that album. And all of a sudden, instead of recording one melody or two melodies in accordion, I have about 8 songs. That's how the whole thing was started and the whole thing was finished.
1: How did you write the music? I mean, had you composed it beforehand, or did you create it in the studio?
2: All arrangement was done in the studio. The introduction and the passage or the improvisation, I created there. But the melody, of course, the melody has been already all songs from Ethiopia. Some of them are traditional songs, like they call it public song. Some of them are composed by, you know, different people.
1: And why synthesizers? Why didn't you just keep it traditional?
2: Oh, because of the sound. Like I said, you know, because in the audience, they almost forgot the sound of accordion. And the synthesizer is a kind of a new kind of sound. And the electric piano, of course, usually in Ethiopia, we use a normal piano, but it's not the same sound like Fender piano. So this three combination with the melody, so people, they love it because, one, the melodies are good for the accordion. Two, the combination of all these instruments is a kind of like new. That's why they like it. By the way, I'm at work. Okay.
1: Okay.
2: I'm driving my taxi. You see, I'm working at Dallas Airport. The customer, they came to me.
1: Okay, yes.
2: Okay, I will do
1: okay,
2: that.
1: Bye.
2: Thank you so much.
0: All right. Thank you, Sam. Thank you, Airu. Let's hear another track from Airu Mergyar and his classical instrument. This is Emru Demkyu.

0: Haylu Merga from his innovative 1983 recording, out now on Awesome Tapes from Africa. We caught up with Brian Shimkovitz, creator of Awesome Tapes from Africa, a label that has led the way in recovering and reconsidering synthesizer heavy music from Africa. We asked him what about Haylu's music caught and held his attention.
1: I think that the shape of the music started to change after the 70s, and just from listening to it, we talk of the golden age with these groups that sound like they're really effortlessly blending what we know of as jazz and soul into things that sound very, very regional and Ethiopian in nature. I think when you get into the 80s and there are more electronics and more synthesizers, it takes on a less warm tone, just the music and the overall vibe. The earlier side of the collection has a lot of music that sounds a bit, experimental, like people are just getting these new toys and trying new things, and some of it works, and the recording quality is really bad because parts of the bass are just way too hot and, just peeking out and making things sound crazy. Other things are really ethereal and dreamy sounding, like I think this Haylu record turned out. So it's kind of a really exciting time in music that hasn't really been looked at or discussed that much, just kind of like the 80s in general across Africa, where people were experimenting with these things and creating new sounds, but kind of still using the approach and the harmonies and the rhythms of what they were using just a few years before in what we think of as the golden age of these various places.
0: Well, we couldn't have put it better ourselves. The story of the synthesizer in Africa is a story of experimentation, of cross-cultural and cross-genre fusion taking place at a fever pitch. It's also a story driven by economics, as African musicians were forced to adapt to a set of changes in the music industry that have only grown stronger in the years since. So, as much as we love the classic sounds of the 60s and 70s, modern African music is really the child of the synthesizer groups of the 80s, and their patrimony is still being uncovered piece by piece. Well, personal taste aside, the deeper we delve, the better we can recognize the enormous variety and seemingly endless creativity of this vital era. And as we listen to present-day artists from across the continent, it is clear that synthesizers did anything but kill the music.

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1: Good morning. You're listening to WOWDLP Tacoma Park. This is Liz with the Hi-Fi Diner, and today, well, it's at least a little less hot. I don't have a specific theme, but I'm going to start with a set of songs about July because I was feeling a little bummed. The 4th of July festivities here were canceled. So I don't know. I was feeling a little melancholy. And I also have a song. The last song I'm going to play in the set is a song that always gets stuck in my head in this month. So that's what we're going to start with. And I have some other mix. I guess it's sort of like an indie alternative show today. Sometimes I mix it up a little bit more. I'm not mixing it up quite as much as I usually do, but this is what I was feeling. So this is what I'm playing. I have some new songs thrown in there too, but we are going to start with Hand Habits, 4th of July.

All right, The Decemberists, July, off of Castaways and Cutouts, their debut album from 2002. Before that, The Sixth, Winter in July, that's off Wasp Nest from 1995, and began that set with Hand Habits, 4th of July, that's off of Dirt from 2021. 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All right, keeping with the tunes, we're no longer featuring July per se, we're just playing some music. So this is Baba Yaga.

Okay, we began that set with Amen Dunes with Baba Yaga. That's off Through Donkey Jaw from 2011. Then we had Telepop Music with Hollywood on My Toothpaste. That's off Angel Milk. Gosh, sorry, I'm mixing it all up here. Angel Milk from 2005. And then we wrap things up with Dummy, Pool Dizzy, off Dumb EPs from 2025. Tacoma Radio is celebrating its 10th birthday, and you were invited. 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All right, next up, I have Valley Queen, Curse of the Unknown.

All right, this gift, Gumball Garden off of Momentary Presence from 2022. Before that, Wishy with 777 off the same titled album, 777 from 2024. We began that set with Valley Queen, Curse of the Unknown off of Chord of Sympathy from 2023. So coming up after this at noon, we have Amuse-Bouche. DJs Katie and Slobo concoct a smooth puree of tantalizing sounds. I'm not sure which country they're featuring this week, but it has a francophone flavor. Then at 2, Guitaricade, DJ Bookish sits in and spins rock and soul for the middle of your Monday afternoon. At 4 o'clock, Circles. The theme this week is Chill Pill Redux. DJ Brian Horowitz returns with 2 hours of trip-hop, electronica, and more from the 1990s and early 2000s from the US and UK. Then at 6, Open Our Eyes, Discussions of Disability Inclusion with Sean. And then at 7, Play It By Ear, we're going to get a featured theme from Hope and Pippa. Okay, turning back to the music here. Next up, I have Sharp Pins. This is I Wanna Be Your Girl.

All right, we began that set with Sharp Pins, I Want to Be Your Girl, off of Balloon, Balloon, Balloon, which was a very highly acclaimed album from 2025. Then we had Telenovela, new single, Ring of Stones, it's 2026, and then Toe with Fossils, also a new single, 2026. So coming up tomorrow morning at 8, Tuesday Morning Mix, Steve celebrates the birthdays of 50 Cent, Nancy Griffith, Della Reese, and Gene Chandler, and also plays The Right Stuff, Betty, Charles, and OV. Then at 10, Check-In Time, Quirky and Creative Radio with Marika. Noon, Rock and Roll Rabbit Hole. Scott previews the scorching lineups for this year's Fort Reno concert series and the DC Punk Archives rooftop shows at the MLK Library, while Walter provides some slightly cooler indoor gig-going options for the summer. Then at 4 o'clock, Epic City, Carol Olivia shares stories about Mrs. Elizabeth Thomas, the African-American woman who owned the land that became Fort Stevens. This coming Saturday, July 11th, 2026, marks the 162nd anniversary of the Battle of Fort Stevens, the only Civil War battle fought within the boundaries of Washington, D.C. All right, so next I have Peel Dream Magazine. This is Lie in the Gutter.

All right. Thank you so much for tuning in today. You just heard Show Sauvage with Chambre Deco. That's from Show Sauvage 2 from 2021. We began that set with Peel Dream Magazine, Lie in the Gutter. That's off of Rose Main Reading Room from 2024. And stay tuned for Amuse Bouche coming up next. We're going to go out with some Nico Case. Thanks again.

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1: Here's a show from our Wowdy archives. 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
2: I love you in French. 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Je t'aime bien. If you want to tell someone that he or she is pretty, you'd say, tu es jolie. 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You can also say, tu es gentil, which means

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Qui veut la...

And you're listening to Guitar Arcade. This is DJ Bookish sitting in for DJ Patrick this afternoon, here with you till 4 p.m. You're listening to Wowdy, W-O-W-D, Tacoma Park's Community Radio.

And Telstar aside, I'm going to be playing the usual grab bag of soul and rock and roll this afternoon. Grabbing here, grabbing there. You heard the Sisters of Mercy starting us off with their cover of The Stooges' 1969. It all sounds kind of familiar. What's in this song coming up might sound kind of familiar too, lyrically speaking, though the band itself probably won't. It's called The High Keys. That's the band. They were based on the Allentown area, the Lehigh Valley of Pennsylvania, in the early to mid-1970s. And their collected recordings, at least the ones worth hearing, were released in 2022 by Sundazed Music in a collection called A Little Too Heavy. This is The High Keys with a song called Memories Never Cease that refers, interestingly, among other things, to French ideas and an African point of view. The High Keys here on WOWD.

Newsflash. Signals have been received from the planet Venus. These resemble sounds similar to those created by a musical instrument such as an organ. So perhaps there is life on Venus.

All right, the tornadoes, Life on Venus, and of course, that was the outfit performing Telstar for us earlier during the previous break. Patrice Holloway sang The Touch of Venus from a collection of Motown rarities and archival releases. The Sound did New Dark Age off their LP From the Lion's Mouth. Brenda Holloway before that with Trapped in a Love Affair from that same Motown collection. The Blossom Toes sang the rather restive Billy Boo the Gunman. Billy Boo the Gunman's the name of that, I guess, tragic song. Hard hitting though. The High Keys before that. Oh, I already read The High Keys. Memories Never Cease. It's all right. Worth mentioning anyway. I mean, what can you say about a song that recommends French ideas? If we can't handle French ideas, what are we going to do? That was a paraphrase. But the washing machine works. It's kind of where we are, isn't it? I don't know. This is Guitar Arcade, and I am not keeping the meters out of the red. Sorry, I was yelling into the mic there. Let me pop the mic down a little. I'm yelling over the tornadoes. This is DJ Bookish. This is not DJ Patrick committing all these small fallacies, technically speaking. I am with you till 4 p.m. today here in Guitar Arcade. And I'm about to play for you here on Wowdy, Tacoma Parks Community Radio, 94.3 FM, tacomaradio.org. I'm about to play for you some Freddie Scott.

All right, here on Guitar Arcade, you are currently listening to a studio outfit called Occupation Soul performing a tune named after the studio outfit called Occupation Soul, apparently. This is one in a triple header of tracks released on a compilation from Seattle. Seattle archival tapes on the Light in the Attic label. The producer of all these three tracks that you just heard was Kearney Barton, and the collection is titled Kearney Barton, Architect of the Northwest Sound. Came out a few years ago. Just before this was the funky soul track Black on White Affair was the name of the band, and they sang Bold Soul Sister, Bold Soul Brother. And before that, Woody Carr and the Entertainers with Hey Little One, that creaky horse voice of his. Quite compelling, I thought. The Alan Bone before that with Love is a Beautiful Thing. I played that off of the Alan Bone's LP, which was titled The Alan Bone. What do you know? 100 Flowers before that, around 1982 or 3, I don't know. I Don't Own My Heart was the name of that track. The Hi-Fis were before that with I Keep Forgetting, British mod band from the 60s, and I played that from a compilation. And Freddie Scott started us off this set with Where Were You on the Shout label.

coming up. This is a band called As Mercenarias with a track called Panico. This is from the 80s in São Paulo, Brazil, here on Guitar Arcade.

All right, the yeah. The electronics. 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The Circle Show follows it, and today on the Circle Show, DJ Brian Horowitz has a theme. It's Chill Pill Redux. 2 hours of trip-hop, electronica, and more from the 1990s and early 2000s. 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After Circles today at 6 p.m., Open Our Eyes is a one-hour show with Sean hosting discussions of disability inclusion. And that just gives you an idea of just how diverse the programming is here on Wowdy. 7 to 8, Hope and Pippa are your hosts with Play It By Ear, a themed show with changing themes from 7 to 8 p.m., 8 to 9 p.m. tonight is another freeform show, What's Up Next, hosted by the previously unknown legend. And from 10 to 11 tonight, Good Trouble is a show that features music addressing themes of freedom, social injustice, racial inequality, and activism. So that's the schedule for the rest of today, until 11 p.m. when Cardo cranks it up with the DMV Underground. 11 to 1 a.m. tomorrow. And picking up the schedule tomorrow morning here on Wowdy from 8 to 10 a.m., it's Steve with Tuesday Morning Mix. He's going to celebrate the birthdays of 50 Cent, Nancy Griffith, Della Reese, and Gene Chandler. And also we'll play music by Betty Wright, Charles Wright, and Ovi Wright, and I don't know how many other Wrights. Hopefully no wrongs. 10 to 12 tomorrow morning, Marika, the one and only Marika, hosts her very special show called Check-In Time. Music you wish you had heard of a long time ago, and if it existed then. She's always coming up with new music, Marika. And tomorrow from noon to 2, not to be missed by devotees of Guitar Arcade, the Rock and Roll Rabbit Hole. And for the denizens of the Rabbit Hole, Scott will preview the scorching lineups for this year's Fort Reno Concert Series here in Washington, D.C. I should say, over there, across the line. And also the D.C. Punk Archives rooftop shows at the MLK Library. Walter's gonna offer some indoor gig going options for the summer, I guess previewing music by bands playing inside. Outside and inside, they got you covered tomorrow at noon on the Rock and Roll Rabbit Hole. What an amazing schedule we have here at Wowdy. 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

D. LP Tacoma Park. 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

So I'll meet on that same bone. That's the Animals from one of their later singles, Eric Burdon and the Animals there. The Sweet Inspirations before that's performed Save Me From the Flames, a long disco-inflected track from the Sweet Inspirations self-titled album. 1979, The Scientist before that with This Is My Happy Hour from the early 1980s, Australian band, The Scientists. Gene and the Darlings before that with Hang Me Now, a single on Volt Records. And I played that from the actual plastic, that vinyl stuff. The 45, the original 45, but it's available on the Stax Volt Complete Singles Collection volume 9? I don't know, I guess CD 9 of the original box set of the Stax Singles Collection, the first box of that. Stone Country before that did The Love You Save May Be Your Own from an album, self-titled album, Stone Country. Little Bob and the Lollipops sang Stop, and their album Nobody But You was re-released in a, I assume, a legal form by Mississippi Records recently on vinyl. The Television Personalities, Daniel Tracy sang Haunted from the CD I Was a Mod Before You Was a Mod, 2006. And that was that set. This is Guitar Arcade. We are rocking and soling today until 4 p.m. and Circles comes on after that, so the fun won't stop with DJ Brian Horowitz. And this is coming up. This is Kim Weston. I'm Still Loving You.

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This is Guitar Arcade, and you're about to hear The Litter. And it's not the zombies, but you might be confused by thinking that the zombies wouldn't play it this way. They didn't. The band's called The Litter.

here on Guitar Arcade, and generally speaking on Wowdy, you can see the tracks recently played just by opening up the app or our website on your web browser and looking at the tracks at the top of the list in reverse order. That's what's been played. And I'll tell you right now, at the cost of talking over the lead vocalist of The Litter singing these sacrosanct lyrics to She's Not There,

said before, she's not there as covered by the litter. You heard Fat City with Ain't No Time for Stoppin'. The Head Coats, actually the Head Coatees before that with their version of the Sonic Strychnine. And Eddie Hazel before that with So Goes the Story, preceded by Betty Swan with Kiss My Love Goodbye. And I'm going to close out with the Edgar Broughton Band. This is It's Not For You. No, sorry. It's Not You. It Is For You. It's All For You here on Wowdy.

And the circles have led me back to you. And I thank you so much for joining me today. This is your pal, Brian Horowitz, for another exciting episode of Circles. And today on Circles, I've gone back to a show I did about

0: France. And in the second hour, we're going to hit up the UK. We're going to take a little flight over there. Plus a few other countries thrown in for good measure. So sit back and relax. I'll be here till 6 p.m. I hope you'll stick around with me. This is going to be a great show to just tune out a little and counterbalance all of the stressful things that are happening right now. If you indeed are experiencing anything like that in your life, a few people are. Hopefully this show will be the remedy. Yes, I'm Dr. Horowitz. It's time to take your chill pill. Now, let's jump on over to France.
1: Hello there, and welcome to the exciting world of HIP. This is a new departure in language instruction. For English-speaking people who want to talk to and be understood by jazz musicians, hipsters, beatniks, juvenile delinquents, and the criminal fringe.
2: Bonjour madame, bonjour monsieur. 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
2: Joli travail, Dimitri.
3: Ah oui. This is your DJ, Mansoor Horowitz. And you're turned on and tuned into Circles. And thank you for joining me today on a show I'm calling Chill Pill. And you can hear why. Today I'm going to be playing some of my favorite songs that are very chill. Some electronica and a bit of trip hop and some other stuff. Primarily from the late 90s and early 2000s. And these are tracks that I've pulled together from a couple of shows I did some years ago on this very station to just kind of create a chill mood. I thought it would be a good balance, you know? I don't know, after last weekend, I feel like I need it. So hopefully you need it too and you'll stick with me. I'll be here till 6 p.m. And I'd like to tell you what we heard in that first set. It was all stuff from France. And we started off the top of the set with Dimitri from Paris, or Paris, as some people pronounce it. And that was called Prologue 96. And of course, Dimitri from Paris is Dimitri Erasmus. We heard Air and La Femme d'Argent. You can see I dropped out of French class several times, but I'm trying my best. La Femme d'Argent. 1998 from their excellent debut LP Moon Safari. If you really want to chill out, it doesn't get much better than that album. We heard Kavinsky and Love Fox with Night Call, and that's from 2010 from the Drive movie soundtrack. Kavinsky is Vincent Belorge, and Love Fox is Luisa Matsushita. From the band CSS from Brazil. DiMaggio did Tempura, and that was from 2002. Variety Lab with London in the Rain from their 2001 CD, Providence. One of my favorite French groups, Mellow, did Shinda Shima, and that's from 1999. Mellow is led by Patrick Woodcock, who also worked on all the early Air records, all their singles. Bertrand Bogola with, I'll never forget this right, All Ciudad Electronique. That wasn't too bad. And that was a remix, and that was from 2001. And we left off with Dimitri from Paris and Nothing to Lose. And that was the lounge instrumental version from 1996. And a lot of these tracks today are kind of like, a few of them are like slightly remixed, kind of a little bit more upbeat versions to get you in a groove, you know? We want to keep you chill today, but we don't want you falling asleep on us or anything. And I should mention that in the background, once again, is Air and Le Soleil est près de moi. See, my French is getting better as the show progresses. By the end of this show, I'll be able to say, je ne comprends pas. We've got a short set coming up to take you up towards the top of the hour. And we're going to hear some more chill music from Switzerland, Japan, Belgium, and Germany. And at the top of the hour and all of next hour, it's over to jolly old England. See, we've got kind of an international thing going here. It's all in a groove. It's all chill. The electronic crickets are back too. Here, let's see if we can get them. So if the electronic crickets show up, that must mean I'm doing something right. Either that or the air conditioner's on the fritz. I don't know what. We're going to jump right into this next set. We're going to start off with a track from Switzerland called Paradise Not For Me. And this is from 2000, and it's by Mirvay. And the vocals, believe it or not, are by Madonna. Yes, Madonna, but give it a chance.

us wrong, my life goes on.

You're listening to Circles on WOWDLP in Tacoma Park. And this is your pal, Brian. And the electronic crickets are back. I was kind of missing them, you know? Today on Circles, it's a special episode I'm calling Chill Pill. And for the past hour or so, we've been listening to some very chill trip hop and some electronica, mostly from the mid to late 90s into the early 2000s. And I've got a nice set of UK music coming up in the next hour. But first, I'd like to tell you what we heard in that last short set. From Switzerland, we heard Merve featuring Madonna on vocals, and that was called Paradise Not For Me, and that was from 2000. The Sabaton from Japan from 2001, and that was called Sabia 1 from the IKU RoboSex soundtrack. There's going to be a quiz after this show, so you better write all this down. We heard Hooverphonic with their kind of cult trip hop tune, To Wiki from 1996, and they are from Belgium. And we ended up with Lali Puna from Germany from 1999, and that was called Fast Forward, and that was from their Tricoder CD. 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On July 12th, it's Taj Mahal and the Phantom Blues Band. On August 3rd and 4th, it's Graham Nash. August 6th, it's Dave Hollister. 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And I'd like to remind you that after Circles, at 6 p.m., until 7 p.m., Open Our Eyes returns discussions of disability inclusion with Sean. From 7 to 8 p.m. tonight, it's Play It By Ear. Hope and Pippa find a theme, and each theme will be curated with songs ranging from different genres, from classical to pop indie. From 8 to 9 p.m. tonight on Wowdy, it's What's Up Next, a freeform show with music and news of local happenings hosted by the previously unknown legend. And from 10 to 11 p.m. tonight, it's Good Trouble. Good Trouble features music addressing themes of freedom, social injustice, racial inequality, and activism, both overt and covert, obscure and apparent, direct and tangential. Hosts include Steve Kaplan, Ben Vaughn, and Steve Chambers. And tonight, from 11 p.m. until 1 a.m., it's, as always, the DMV Underground. Cardo cranks up the hip-hop. I'd also like to tell you that tomorrow, Tuesday, from 8 to 10 p.m., it's the Tuesday Morning Mix. Steve celebrates the birthdays of 50 Cent, Nancy Griffith, Della Reese, and Gene Chandler, and also plays The Right Stuff, that's right with a W, as in Betty, Charles, and OV. And right about now, it is 5 p.m., and you are listening to WOWDLP in Tacoma Park. This is your pal, Brian Horowitz. Today, on Circles, it's Chill Pill. We all need to take a chill pill once in a while, and I'm hoping this show will do the trick. And in this next hour, we're going to hear a bit of trip hop, a little bit of chill out music, a little bit of electronica and whatnot. And I hope that you'll join me right now as we fly over to Jolly Old England, as it's called.
And you're saying to yourself, but how can we fly over to jolly old England? Well, sit back, put your headphones on or your earbuds, and let's take off together, shall we? Oh, here we go.

You've been listening to Circles on WOWDLP Tacoma Park with me, your pal Brian. Today on Circles, we've been listening to Chill Pill, some kind of chill out music, something to calm us down a little, which we most certainly need in these times. And I'd like to tell you what we heard in that last set. We took a little flight over to jolly old England. And by old, I mean late 1990s and early 2000s. And at the top of the set, it was F.C. Kahuna and Hailing, Hailing, from 2002. Apollo 440 did their incredible trip-hop remix of The Man with the Harmonica, the Ennio Morricone track from Once Upon a Time in the West. And that remix was from 2001. And we're going to send that out to Adam from Dwightmouth in Silver Spring. All the cool kids come from Silver Spring, but you already knew that. We heard Smoke City and Underwater Love from 1996. Goldfrapp did Pilots on a Star from 2001. I, Monster, and Daydream in Blue from 1999. We heard Barry Adamson and Something Wicked This Way Comes, and that was from the Lost Highway soundtrack from 1996. Mono did Life in Mono from 1997. That was the track that sort of turned me onto the whole trip-hop thing. Kind of a classic. Portishead did Roads from 1994, and we send that out to Ashley in Silver Spring. Lamb and Wonder from 2003. And we heard Telepop music featuring Angela McCluskey. Telepop music from France and Angela McCluskey on vocals. Incredible, incredible vocalist who sadly left us a couple years ago, and she was from Scotland originally. In the background, fading out, is Massive Attack and Black Milk from 1998. Thank you so much for taking a chill pill with me today. This is your pal, Brian Horowitz. I will be back on Circles in 4 weeks. Yes, 4 weeks. I'll see you then.

0: You are listening to WOWDLP, Tacoma Park. This is Open Our Eyes. Sean, are you on the line?
1: I figure out who's this. Oh, because I've lost track.
2: Yeah.
1: Got you.
0: Hello.
2: Thank you, sir.
1: Sean. How are you doing this afternoon, gentlemen?
2: Hello.
0: Hello. Yes. Yeah.
2: Oh, good evening, everybody.
0: What's going on?
2: Hey, man. I'm live in Austin, Texas. At the National Federation of the Blind annual convention, and it's been wonderful, Pete, being out here amongst 3,000 blind people at a convention.
0: Nice. And this is
2: in
0: New Orleans again?
2: No, this is in Austin, Texas.
0: Oh, Austin, Texas. Sorry, you said that.
2: Yeah, Austin, Texas. And so yeah, it's been pretty. Oh, by the way, Pete, happy belated birthday to you, man.
0: Oh, thank you.
2: Yeah, how'd you spend your birthday?
0: Just chilling, was working, so yeah, didn't really do anything special. Just another year.
2: Oh, long as you're above ground, huh?
0: Yeah, well, I had some cannolis, so I had some nice Italian desserts, so that was nice.
2: Good. Now, do you hear someone in the background saying escalators this way?
0: I hear a whole bunch of stuff in the background.
2: Yeah, this man is yelling in my ear, escalator. So that's all right, man. I'm live on the radio, so they want to know what it was.
0: Oh, okay.
2: So yeah, that's to help blind people, you know, kind of navigate, you know, getting around, making sure they're going the right direction and stuff like that. So because there's so many of us that are here,
0: mm-hmm.
2: So it kind of gives us a good navigating point for us to, you know, to move around and stuff like that. Because again, I'm not exaggerating when I tell you it's close to 3,000 people wow. here at this convention. So, it's pretty cool. But you know, that's pretty much it. It's Hannah in this.

0: organization called One Cord was here, and that is a device you take with you to the like different sporting events, where you could, it's like a tactile device that you have on your lap as you're at the game, and you can feel some of the action that's on the court with this device. It's pretty cool. And matter of fact, they had One Cord at in Seattle, New Orleans for the Super Bowl, Phoenix. I know in, well, it was in Florida. I think they said Florida. So it's getting around the country pretty fast, and so a lot of blind people can have that experience that enjoying sports and going to live action games. And also they just announced today that they're going to be doing hockey games and WNBA games.
1: Wow.
0: So, yeah, man. So it's pretty cool. You rarely go to games. I'm a season ticket for the Washington Wizards, and so I'm usually the only blind dude at the game. But if they get this One Cord, in Washington one day, I may not be the only blind person at a game. Matter of fact, across the country, you may see that as well. So it's all about being inclusive and also, helping that blind person get the same game day experience as those who are sighted. So, but he gave, I'm blanking on his name, but he gave an outstanding presentation. So it was pretty cool.
1: Cool. Yeah, I saw something with the World Cup, a father and his son that was blind, and they were using that.
0: Matter of fact, don't the USA, or have they already played?
1: They're playing tonight.
0: They're playing tonight, yeah. So I think that's the talk of the town right now. But, even if you don't have that One Cord device, they do have it where you can listen to the World Cup through audio description. So that's pretty cool as well. So yeah, man. That's where we are. Yeah. So is it still hot there in DC?
1: Oh yeah. Well, I mean, not like it was the past few days, but today we kinda got a break, but I think tomorrow's gonna go back to being really hot. But yeah, we had like three days of being over 100 degrees.
0: What's today's break?
1: Huh?
0: What was the day's break? What was the break for today?
1: We had like overcast skies, so it's like 80 right now. So.
0: Oh yeah, because I was told y'all had over 100 degrees.
1: Yeah, we had three straight days of over 100 degrees.
0: Wow.
1: Yeah.
0: Wow. That's brutal.
1: Yeah.
0: I mean, it ain't like it's a breeze here either, in Texas, but to be over 100 in humid Washington D.C. That is a lot.
1: Oh, yeah.
0: So, yeah, that is a lot. But, yeah, man. But, yeah, other than that, I'm just going to enjoy these next few days at this convention. There's more to come. Yes. Okay, sorry. Okay. Well, hey, look, I got to go, y'all.
1: Okay.
0: Thank you all so much, and y'all take care.
1: All right.
2: Bye.
1: All right.
0: There you go. Bye-bye. Bye-bye.
1: All right. That was Sean reporting live from Austin, Texas there. So, Hannah, did you check out fireworks? What'd you do?
2: I was at my grandparents' house, and we were really scared because of the storm. We thought we weren't going to see any fireworks.
1: Uh-huh.
2: But surprisingly, the storm passed pretty quickly. The fireworks did come on later that night, but very nice.
1: Oh, yeah. Yeah, I was babysitting some dogs, so I was keeping them safe from... so many people posting about their dogs just like running and escaping, and so many people are like looking for missing dogs.
2: I've heard they act crazy when loud noises get
1: oh
2: loud.
1: but luckily the dogs I was watching, they weren't too affected by it, so
2: that's nice.
1: Yeah, do you have any pets?
2: No, I wish. I love bulldogs. I think they're so cute.
1: Yeah, bulldogs are nice. Do you think you'll have a pet?
2: I think so. I think I can persuade my mom a little more. I'm getting closer.
1: Wearing her down. You got to take her to the animal shelter. That's the first step.
2: That's the plan. Fall in love with one.
1: Yep.
2: Take it home.
1: Did she grow up with pets in her household?
2: I don't think so. I feel like she was the oldest of three.
1: Oh, okay.
2: Three kids is enough.
1: Yeah. Yeah, it's kind of hard to convince someone that's never had pets in their house to like...
2: I know, right?
1: It's a lot of work, so it's almost like I used to joke, you know, when people used to say it was like having a kid, I never paid any mind to it. But now that I have a dog, I'm like, yeah, it kind of is kind of like, having a kid in a way. Well, not totally, but it's a lot of responsibility.
2: Seems like a lot of work.
1: Yeah. Yes, it certainly is. All right. So we have our two for Tuesday. So this is, I play a song. So I play a hip hop song that uses an older song. So first I'm going to play the older song. So this is the JBs with Pass the Peas.
3: Hey, Bobby, why do you like soul food?
4: Because it makes me happy.
5: Pass the peas like you used to say. Pass the peas like you used to say. Pass the peas like you used to say. Pass the

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1: All right. You are listening to Open Our Eyes, and you just heard Eric B. and Rakim with I Ain't No Joke. Before that, you heard the origin of the sample. That is the JBs with Pass the Peas. And Sean is live on location in Austin, Texas, for the National Federation of the Blind convention. So, Hannah, so how are you related to Sean again?
0: He's my mom's cousin, and, you know.
1: Oh, okay. I guess mom's that cousin. Second cousin? Yeah, I never understood that whole second cousins and cousins, you know, like once removed.
0: I know, right? It's confusing.
1: So yeah, so your mom's cousin. Okay, yeah. Yes. We'll do some research, find out whether that might be cousin like once removed. Because I think it's a generation. That's what the removed means. But we'll do some research and we'll find out. we'll find out for you here. So this is, what is your senior year of high school?
0: This is actually my junior year.
1: Oh, your junior year of high school. Oh, okay, so yeah. You got a few years to go.
0: Two more.
1: You looking forward to getting out of high school? Are you enjoying high school?
0: I am enjoying high school, but college is always exciting, I feel like.
1: And you play, so track and field is kind of your main athletic pursuit?
0: Yeah, it's what I spend most of the days doing.
1: So. And because you're so tall, have you been pushed into playing basketball?
0: I've had a coach chase me down a hallway or two trying to get me to come to a workout or a game, but I got to stay firm to the track.
1: Uh-huh.
0: Stay loyal.
1: Yeah. So you don't enjoy playing basketball at all?
0: I think I played once when I was really little, and I was just like, no, I hate this. Uh-huh. I'm never coming back.
1: Yeah, because I do think a lot of tall, I mean, Ralph Sampson, who's 7'4", was kind of talked about. Mm-hmm. He was a pretty, you know, successful NBA player. But he felt like he didn't have the passion because he felt like he was like forced into it
0: right.
1: at such a young age that he didn't get the chance to fall in love with the sport himself. Yeah. He felt like he was pushed into it. So I can kind of relate to that.
0: I feel like that stereotype of tall people having to play basketball is so worn out, man.
1: Oh, yeah, yeah, yeah. But like you said, you know, coaches come after they see a tall person.
0: They do. They will chase me.
1: That's what they say. You can't teach height. That's the one.
0: That's the only thing.
1: So the hurdle, how about, do you do all the disciplines, like the shot put or the javelin or the...
0: I am not a thrower. I cannot throw to save my life. Them things are so heavy. I picked it up once, put it right down. No, thank you.
1: But you said the long jump. How about the triple jump?
0: Triple jump? I think that's probably my favorite, just because of the technique and precision.
1: Mm-hmm.
0: And it gets you like a focus. Like, you're never going to get lost in your thoughts because you're focusing on...
1: Right.
0: One
1: right.
0: thing.
1: Okay. Yeah, I've always wondered on the triple jump. So do you have to... So the first, like, what are the three jumps? Do they have to be certain distances, or, like, you have to do them in a certain time?
0: It's a hop, a step, then a jump.
1: Uh-huh.
0: So it doesn't matter the distance. Well, you want to take as much space as possible on the first two steps, so that way you'll even make it into the pit, honestly, because I've seen some people fall flat on their face.
1: Uh-huh.
0: Like, you gotta jump off one leg and then land on the same leg and then use that same leg to take another, like, leap.
1: Uh-huh.
0: It's, when I first did it, death busted my butt. But it was really fun.
1: Yeah, it sounds like it's a lot to think about. And like I said, if you get that first thing wrong, it's kind of like...
0: Oh, you're cooked.
1: Yeah, you can't make up for it on the other... on the other things. And how about, like... sprinting versus distance running. What's your preference?
0: I think distance runners have God. They, I don't know how you do all those miles in the heat. You just keep running and running. That is not for me. But a good sprint, I like a 400
1: mm-hmm.
0: for like one lap, get it all out. I think that's where I fit right there in the middle right there.
1: Okay. So yeah, the 400, mm-hmm. 400 meter. And what's a good time for the 400?
0: I think a good time's anything under maybe 58, 50, 57, 56.
1: Mm-hmm.
0: So pretty standard high school times.
1: Mm-hmm. Okay. How about like the shorter, like the 40 yard? So what is it? 40 yard dash, 100 yard dash, or is everything? Well, that's weird because 40, they say 40 yard dash, even though the rest is talked about in meters, right?
0: Yeah, I've never understood that, but I don't know. I'm not a short sprinter. Uh-huh. My legs are too long.
1: So what other, you have any vacation plans for the summer?
0: Not right now. It's kind of hard to work your schedule around track, honestly, because sometimes they may need you at this meet or at this practice or camp. It's a lot.
1: Uh-huh. So you're just focused on the track and field right now?
0: Yep. Wait, the junior year, got to get those scholarships.
1: Uh-huh. And you said you're looking to go to LSU?
0: Yes, that is my dream school. That is home where I want to be.
1: And when do you start? So is the junior year, is that when you really like ramp up like thinking about where you're going to go?
0: Yeah, that's when most recruiters start looking at your stats and coming to meets and stuff, seeing what you look like. And I think that's also when they're your eligibility yeah. opens and they're able to start emailing you and contacting you.
1: Oh, okay.
0: Going further.
1: Okay, so before that, they're not legally supposed to. Nope. Oh, okay.
0: It's the NCAA's youth limit laws.
1: Oh, okay. Interesting. All right, so Sean just texted me, said he's calling back in a few minutes here. And how are your grades? Do you get like straight A's?
0: I am a 4.0 student.
1: Wow. Always been?
0: Yep. I feel like my mother's a teacher, so it's like
1: a strict
0: line right there. 3.9 might get me. I don't know what's going to happen. Oh,
1: wow. That's, yeah. Yeah, I was not very good at high school, so I admire everyone that managed to do like a 4.0. And like, did you like rarely miss school days?
0: I don't think I miss school that often. I always felt like I would be behind if I did. Mm-hmm. So I would make myself go most days.
1: Mm-hmm. That's good. All right, so let's go back to some music here and see what we got here on some of the older tracks here. So what do you listen to music-wise? What's your...
0: I like a lot of hip-hop, actually. Mm-hmm. I like old music. Like, Aaliyah's one of my favorites. I really like J. Cole. J. Cole, his lyrics are really nice.
1: Let's see if we can pull up a J. Cole song. So which one of your favorite J. Cole songs?
0: I like Power Trip or No Role Models.
1: Does he curse a lot in his songs?
0: I don't know. I think Power Trip might be a safer one.
1: I'm seeing a lot of explicit next to his, let me see, Power Trip. Yeah, I'm seeing explicit there. I wish I could get Power Trip clean version. All right, so yeah, we'll try this. I'll be quick with the fader if I hear a curse word. So this is J. Cole with Power Trip.

0: Alright, that was J. Cole with Power Trip. You're listening to Open Our Eyes. Now you're listening to Pete and Hannah. Sean, who is in Austin, Texas, is going to call back in a few minutes. And I did verify. So Sean is Hannah's first cousin once removed.
1: Oh.
0: Okay, so once removed, this means there is a one generation gap between you and that cousin. Since they belong to your mother's generations, they are once removed from you. So what is second cousins?
1: I had no idea this whole time what that meant.
0: Yeah. So what is second cousins? Let me ask the magic machine. How about second cousins? So I think a lot of times people say second cousins when they mean first cousins once removed. Because it's confusing because it's, you know, like I said, it's your mom, but you're still... first cousin, you
1: right.
0: know, first cousin with Sean, just saying like once removed. So the second, your second cousins are the children's of your parents. First are the, here's, oh, okay, so Sean's daughter, that's your second cousin.
1: Oh,
0: that's okay. How that works. Okay.
1: That's how that connects.
0: So we cleared that up since you get all this mass information here after 10 years on the radio, and we're celebrating our 10-year anniversary coming up. I believe it's in 2 weeks. Hard to believe we've been on the air for 10 years here at WOWD, and Open Our Eyes has been on the air all 10 of those years. We're having a special celebration show, bringing back Libra, who was part of the original cast, along with Sean. We're still waiting for Sean to call in from his live reporting at the National Federation of the Blind. I do believe Sean is there right now. Hello, Sean.
2: I am here.
0: Pete. All right.
2: Hello.
0: Hello?
2: Yep. See, you won't believe this, Pete.
0: What?
2: I am walking around with a broken cane.
0: A broken cane? How'd you break your cane?
2: Man, I don't know, Pete. I was walking, and I was stepping one way, and a person was coming. Next thing you know, they stepped on my cane, and now it's broke.
0: So, wow. This just happened?
2: Just happened, like, 3 minutes ago.
0: Wow.
2: Because I'm walking amongst a whole crowd of people.
0: Uh-huh.
2: So, now, I'm going to be stationary, and I'm waiting for, actually, the launch is here. So I'm waiting on him once I'm done with this, you know, last segment for him to scoop me up and you know, I'll be ready to roll.
0: Wow.
2: So, I got to go buy another cane.
0: Yeah, I was going to say.
2: And I've had this cane for.
0: You don't have a backup cane?
2: No. I will be there next time. Now I will. And that's a lesson for those out there. So you're always going to back up for something.
0: Yeah,
2: you're
0: gonna that's crazy.
2: You're going to back up for car keys.
0: Yep.
2: House key, I'm stuck for this. But
0: wow,
2: luckily I have some support. My family's here. But my wife is here. My daughter, my parents, my sister, and my niece Faith. We all here. So
0: oh, you got the whole family there.
2: I bring the whole family. One year, Hannah's mother came down for convention. I forgot what that convention was, but she came down. I don't know, Hannah, you was born, but I don't know how old you were at the time.
1: I was getting ready to say, where's my invitation?
2: Look up in at your mother. I told her every year, and so it's on her. But you know what, Hannah, you grown now, so if you want to come next year, we'll bring you along.
1: Oh, thank you, thank you.
2: Yeah, we'll bring you along. But look, I did want to mention that, that this whole convention really is about advocacy and, like, accessibility and making sure that all spaces are inclusive of those who are blind in the country. You know, I give you an example of the sports, right, being inclusive there. But it's also about making sure that, like, websites are accessible for blind people, certain devices that we use on a daily basis, like home appliances, are accessible for blind people. Just making sure that we are included in so much that goes on in society. You know, we had a meeting of what we call the National Organization of Blind Black Leaders, and this is a division made up of blind black people, pretty much. And one of the things people don't like me talking about, but it's a reality, is that we are often, marginalized by our people, right? Which is crazy because that means marginalized people, right? And the marginalization by your own people is not caused by hate, right? It's often just caused by ignorance. I'm very fortunate that I've had members who is treated differently with blind, right? That's been a blessing part for me. But, one that came up have talked about how their family members have treated them differently, have socially isolated them after they lost their vision. Right. And that's something I can honestly say that did not happen to me, and I'm very grateful for that. But unfortunately, there are a lot of people, blind people, who don't get that same experience, and they're treated a certain way. And so a lot of these workshops and things that are going on, we have almost 80 to 90 different workshops related to, blindness and everything from financial security to, again, social media to, social interactions and what they're in sports and politics. So it's a wonderful convention to really help a person sort of prepare them to be integrated in society. And, there are certain, I don't want to get too political because this is not a political station, but, there are threats to sort of inclusive of this people with disabilities based on certain proposals that are thrown out there from a political standpoint that would put people like myself, as crazy as it sounds, in institutions, right? If I was homeless or if I didn't have anyone, they would put me in an institution, right? That I wouldn't receive funding to help me integrate myself into the community. Or not even being homeless. If I was just on Social Security disability, which pays, it doesn't pay a lot, but it pays a good sum if you should acquire a disability as a physically ill person. If I didn't have enough money to live comfortably without the assistance to do social integration in some ways or social inclusiveness, they would put me in an institution as able-bodied as I am. And so this is what's being, under attack in some ways. And it's kind of unfortunate, because a lot of people with disabilities have fought for the right to be included, like to live in their community, to live in homes and with people. But now it's being reversed. It's like now they're talking about putting us back in nursing homes and in institutions and things like that. So this is where we are at this point. But the disability... So the community is a very strong community. They're strong advocates. And so, as Dr. Martin Luther King once said, this too shall pass. And so we just got to just continue to bring awareness and, continue to fight. So that's why you have these conferences and, different events. Matter of fact, at the end of this month, the National Council on Independent Living has happened their annual conference at the end of July. And that's what persons, who are associated with independent living centers across the country. They come to Washington, D.C. and, talk about certain things that help the quality of life of people with disabilities. So that's where we are. And this is what happens. So this is what we usually do, Pete. And by the way, Pete, the convention of National Federation of Blind will be in New Orleans in 2033.
0: Oh, okay. So it's not in the same place every year? It alternates? Or how did
2: No, that... we kind of switch up. So this year and next year we'll be in Texas, and in 2028 and 2029 we'll be in Chicago.
0: Oh, okay.
2: And then 2030 we'll be in Arizona, and then 2031 and 32 we'll be in Atlanta, and then 2033 we'll be in New Orleans.
0: Hmm. You're moving around a little bit.
2: Yeah. So we as blind people, what we do, Pete, is we take over cities all across the country. Mm.
0: So what's the food? So what's the staple?
2: Like
0: barbecue?
2: Barbecue. Mm-hmm. Barbecue. Mm-hmm. Pete, I haven't really found a good place for me to eat. As you know, I'm a pescatarian,
0: mm-hmm.
2: right? So there's some restaurants that don't serve fish at all,
0: mm-hmm.
2: right? And my parents and my wife and all of them, they eat everything.
0: Right.
2: So I put them in a position, if I'm going out to dinner with them, it's like, we can't go there because he don't eat this.
0: Uh-huh.
2: You know. And they kind of used to it in a sense. My brother, he's a vegetarian. So, you know, they try to adapt and make him feel inclusive when we go out. But it's bad here because it's straight barbecue here, people. Matter of fact, huh?
0: Oh, yeah, like I said, Texas is, the king of the barbecue.
2: Oh, no question, man. No question. And now, I did go to Papa Do's, which is one of my favorite spots in Dallas. So they got a Papa Do's here in Austin, so I was able to travel out. It was a little further out from the hotel, but I was able to do that. But other than that, nah, man, it's nothing but, like, mostly barbecue and pork ribs and beef burgers and a bunch of steaks.
0: Mm-hmm.
2: You know, but they do have shrimp tacos around, so I've been grabbing some of that lately. Mm-hmm. I've been grabbing some of that, so it's pretty cool, man. I'm enjoying Texas, and we were able to walk out and check out the fireworks and stuff like that on July 4th, of course. But yeah, it's definitely barbecue is the thing here, man. It is. Oh, let me tell y'all this: these people actually every night at 9 o'clock. They stand out on the bridge. It's not on, I think it's on Congress. They stand out on the bridge, Pete, and they wait for bats to fly out from under the bridge.
0: Wow.
1: What?
0: Like, why would you want?
2: Just look at Pete. We were driving in from the airport, and the driver, my wife was like, "What is that? Why are all these people standing out there?" And they are waiting for bats to fly out from under the bridge at 9 o'clock.
0: Wow.
2: And then what they do, of course, is when they start to lighten up, they all fly back under the bridge.
0: Uh-huh.
2: And then, of course, when it's about to be nighttime, flying out. It's unbelievable. Wow. I don't know what the word ritual.
0: Like a ceremony. Let's watch the bats. Like, yeah.
2: They love it, Pete.
0: I don't want to be nowhere near. Like, tell me where the bats are. I want to be on the opposite side of town.
2: That's crazy.
0: Yeah, they land in your hair. Do all types of stuff.
2: Say that again.
0: They could land in your hair. They could know. You never know. You know. It's probably probably. Giant flock could be like up to 1,000 bats. They could, run off course and come at you or something.
2: Mm-hmm.
0: Mm-hmm. That's crazy.
2: Oh, they love it here, man. They love it. It's their thing. This is, of course, a football town because of the University of Texas is here.
0: Oh, okay.
2: So,
0: Houston, Houston Texan fans than Cowboys fans, or how is that it's divided in Texas?
2: It's a mixture here. It's more Dallas than Texas, but it's still quite a few Texans. But the University of Texas football team is big here. That's king.
0: Mm-hmm.
2: I mean, that's what they thrive. And, that's what they live for here. So,
0: right.
2: Yep. That's the big thing here. But it's the capital city. It's a good place to visit. And, I can honestly say I'm kind of enjoying myself, the little bit of touring and getting out that I've been able to do. So, yeah.
0: How many times have you been there in Austin?
2: First time in Austin. I've been to Houston. I've been to San Antonio. but never been to Austin. So this is my fourth town in fourth city in Texas. I want to go to El Paso as well. So, but, you know, yeah, Dallas is full of, four different towns, but the big ones I can honestly say I've been to now. So I'm happy to be, say I've done that.
0: Okay. What do they call soda there?
2: That's a good question. Expensive? I mean,
0: they call it pop or. Soda.
2: I've heard
0: Coke.
2: Soda. I haven't heard, sir, do you want a pop? I have not heard. That's more of that Pennsylvania, Pittsburgh, that Ohio talk.
0: Mm-hmm.
2: I don't hear the word pop in further south this way.
0: Yeah.
2: I don't hear that. But yeah, it's pretty interesting. It's like I said, it's a good town to visit. Could I live here? I don't know about that, but it wouldn't be a bad place to live. But you know, it's nice. I can honestly say it is nice. That's nice. So, what time we got over there, Pete?
0: It is 6:44.
2: Oh my goodness! And we almost hit that 6:50 mark.
0: Yeah.
2: But Hannah, how have you been?
1: Hi, I've been good. I've been enjoying summer. This heat is a lot, though. But you know, I'm enjoying it, having fun, going to the pool.
2: Hmm. Mm-hmm. Are you a swimmer, or you just go to the pool and relax and chill and don't swim?
1: No, I'm jumping right in. I love it. I like to swim.
2: Okay. Awesome. Okay. All right. And how's your little brother?
1: Annoying as ever, but he's nice. He's good.
2: You give that young man a hard time there, Hannah. you give him a hard time.
1: I think we give each other a hard time out of love.
2: Mm-hmm. Oh, it's all good. And is your mother waving when I say hi to her? Is she waving?
1: I don't know what she's doing.
0: She's on her phone.
2: She's being rude. She ain't even listening to the show.
0: I think it's on delay. I think she'll hear it. She'll figure it out in a few seconds.
2: Pete, one more thing. I think I mentioned it on the last show, but I saw it on the way here to Austin, Texas, the Earth, Wind, and Fire documentary.
0: Yeah.
2: I urge people to watch that if they can. The audio description is great. Like I said, I checked it out again, man. And it's wonderful. And if you're an Earth, Wind, and Fire fan or like their music, that is it's a wonderful documentary to see.
0: I finally finished it. I was kind of expecting some worse things from Maurice White, though.
2: Mm-hmm.
0: I mean, he was just, I don't know, like, I think he thought this was my idea, so I should reap all the benefits from that. But I was expecting something like him doing something really, really, really, really bad.
2: Well, look, man, I'm not going to judge that, man. Especially since he's gone, but he did treat his first partner pretty bad.
0: Oh, yeah.
2: He didn't, and not saying that I don't want people to think he beat the woman or nothing like that. So because he didn't do that, but he had a couple kids on it, and so I think that was surprising because he's this earthly, down to earth dude, and people didn't expect that. But we all fall short in life, so we're not gonna berate the man because of that.
0: I mean, I think people justify having multiple women different ways. So he was probably like, oh, the more women I have, the more earthly I am. So maybe that's what he was.
2: Right. And Pete, I'm not going to get on the what you call it? What's those things, Pete? The rights to music. What is that called?
0: The publishing rights. Oh yeah. Yeah. I mean, he viewed it as, this is all me.
2: Mm-hmm.
0: So yeah. I mean, I was expecting So, I mean, it was, like I said, probably not the greatest person in the world, but I was still expecting kind of something really, really, really bad to happen. So, but yeah, I thought the funniest part was Philip Bailey talking about the song's reasons. He's like, this is not a love song.
2: Yeah.
0: He's like, you should not be playing this at your wedding.
2: Yeah, I think that people pretty much wasn't listening to the words.
0: Yeah.
2: And that's, I mean, I listened to the words and I knew what it was about, but some people obviously were not.
0: Mm-hmm.
2: But yeah, so, but oh, one more thing, before I go, it's our anniversary show.
0: Yep.
2: And I definitely will be in studio for that. I'm looking forward to it. We're going to have on the first ever guest we had on the show, which is a woman named Dr. Cicelina Ledbetter. And also we're going to have the second person that we had on the show, which is a guy named Javon Brown, who wrote a book called A Lesson Learned, which I'm excited about as well. And, of course, Leva Robinson will be in studio. She was a former host. And so she'll be in. Of course, we'll have Hannah in. And so it's going to be nice. I am so looking forward to it. And yeah, man. So it's going to be a celebratory time. 10 years of not only opening our eyes, but 10 years of WOWD 94.3. Yeah. I mean, the idea that we are saying that is just unbelievable.
0: Yeah.
2: Yeah, I mean, just great. But I am going to sign off. Pete, have a great week. Miss Hannah, you have a wonderful week as well. And tell your mother I said hello and pay attention to the show next time.
0: All right, Sean, take it easy.
2: Take it easy. Take care.
0: All right. So, yeah, so thanks. Oh, did you have the list of all the shows? Do you have that too?
1: Hannah, want to
0: tell us some of the shows coming up and some of the other shows?
1: I shall. From 7 to 8 p.m., you will hear Play It By Ear, where Hope and Pippa find a theme, and each theme will be curated with songs ranging from different genres, from classical to pop indie. 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Hosts include Steve Kaplan, Ben Vaughn, and Steve Chambers. Lastly, from 11 to 1 a.m., you'll hear DMV Underground. Cardio cranks up the hip-hop.
0: All right. Thanks for joining us again, Hannah. All right, so we're going to leave you with some... Two tracks by Chuck Brown, It Don't Mean a Thing, If You Ain't Got That Go-Go Swing, and the theme from Woody Woodpecker. 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

All right, welcome to What's Up Next, where every other week on Monday from 8 to 9 p.m. we'll keep you up with what's going down. This is where you hear what's coming to town and what you missed by not being around. This is where you can catch this latest news on local drink and food and hear offbeat music for offbeat moods. 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And tonight's theme, since we are just in the immediate aftermath of July 4th and there's lots of things going on, the theme is songs about America. And I will remind you, this is a free-form show, and that means any era, any genre, sometimes in the same set. So, we are going to cross some musical divides. I'm just giving you a fair warning, hopefully, if you're not a first-time listener, you know what to expect. And if you are a first-time listener, well, we mix it up here, and that's how we like it. So that's what you're going to get on this fine Monday evening. So buckle in. We're going to give you some news about upcoming gigs and restaurants. We talked about food last episode and various awards. Well, we now have winners in some of those local awards to share with you. And another place that I've been going out to share as well. So keep it right where it is. And now there are more songs about America.